0: situation in the Middle East is still fragile, and we have had big breakthroughs in the past only to go backwards, so I'm not counting all my chickens yet.
1: And another streamer is throwing its hat into the Kiwi market, with HBO Max officially launching here today. Michael Brooks from Warner Brothers Discovery is confident Kiwis will make room for one more.
2: We think people will stack and we think people will switch over. I think naturally people that have been consuming our content on Neon will come across.
1: In sport, Saturday's Super Rugby final between the Hurricanes and Chiefs at Wellington's Henry Stadium has sold out. Tickets were snapped up within 15 minutes of the match going on sale. And it's 1-1 between Saudi Arabia and Uruguay late in the second half of their World Cup Group H match in Miami. The All Whites face Iran this afternoon in their opening match, kickoffs at 1 o'clock. In that sport, I'm Bryn Rutkin. The Hats Dunedin weather with Heatco. Check out their Facebook page for amazing home heating specials. Mainly fine, just some cloudy periods tonight. We've got westerly winds, 6 is the overnight low. Got a few showers tomorrow, clearing in the afternoon with strong westerlies and 10 degrees.
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2: We've got all the best tickets to the best concerts. We are giving away double passes, flights, accommodation to Olivia Dean in Vegas, Foo Fighters in Brisbane, Ed Sheeran in LA. Enya last week won the trip to see Bruno in London. And Emma, hello, welcome.
3: Hi.
2: Hi. You want to get to Olivia Dean in Vegas for a sister's trip?
3: Yes, please.
2: Oh, what would your sister be like to holiday with, Emma?
3: I don't know. I think she's in her party uni phase at the moment, so she'll probably love Vegas.
2: Are you in your party uni phase?
3: No, I'm definitely out of it now.
2: Well, it'll be an interesting dynamic on the trip. Will she at least get a few drinks for you?
3: Yeah, so for sure.
2: Okay, nice. Well, hey, good news is you're in the draw.
3: Oh, awesome. Thank you so much.
2: There is no problem. And we've got another chance to go into the draw as well with Maddie and PJ at 5 o'clock this afternoon. More details up at thehits.co.nz. But a cheeky entry. If you pop on the iHeartRadio app, it's free. You'll see a little pop-up. Give us your details and you can get into the draw that way too. It's The Hits.

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1: Tomorrow on the show, more chances for you to get on our flight list to win that trip for four to the Gold Coast, all thanks to Dunedin Airport.
0: And the kitchen appliance that surprisingly we don't need anymore, it turns out. More on that tomorrow morning on The Hits.

You're on the hits. New Zealand's rich list has been announced. It's so weird that we do a rich list in the country, by the way. But 150 of the country's richest families, the wealth is $129 billion. So 150 of our richest don't even add up to Elon Musk's trillionaire status. It's that.

0: It's Coldplay on the Hits with Hayley. And we are exactly 2 weeks away from having the very first New Zealand Michelin stars announced for all of the best restaurants around in the country. Only Auckland, Wellington, Christchurch and Queenstown are being reviewed. But 30th of June, they will live stream a big ceremony that they're holding in Auckland that will reveal the restaurants that have the Michelin stars and how many as well. You can have one, two or three. So I imagine if you're in hospital, they're starting to feel sick with nerves. Coming up, we've got live Lightning Crashes, huge song that's going to help get you through your Tuesday afternoon soon on the Hits.
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19: In this update, ructions in immigration, with the minister revealing numerous flaws in the handling of an upgrade to border biometric systems and more than $32 million wasted. The Residents Doctors Association says the minister should understand the importance of culture and the impacts of inequities on healthcare. Simeon Brown is shaking up the medical council, claiming consultation documents on cultural competence and safety showed an ideological agenda. Labor's promising free maternity scans if elected, instead of charging women as much as $90, depending on where people live. It would be funded alongside three free doctor visits by a capital gains tax. Iran may have an advantage above the All Whites for the FIFA World Cup game in LA, with 40 to 50,000 local fans expected. The Environment Court has given Waitaki Power Scheme the green light for another

0: 35 years. And that's your update. To sport, and the All Whites campaign at the Football World Cup is officially underway. Their opening match against Iran has just kicked off in Los Angeles. Midfielder Matt Garbutt will not feature for New Zealand after being ruled out of the tournament this morning with a hamstring injury. Melbourne Storm's second rower Eli Katoa is determined to return to rugby league. The 26-year-old Tongan international is sitting out the NRL season after copping 3 head knocks before and during a test against the Kiwis last November. Katoa was soon rushed to hospital for emergency brain surgery. He told Channel 7 he's grateful for all the support.
1: With Melbourne and the medical staff and obviously the boys and the coaching staff as well. And I've been going well with my recovery. There's still a long head to go, but my goal is to do whatever I can to come back and play the game again.
0: That's sport. I'm Wendy Petrie.
2: The Hats Dunedin weather with Heatco. Check out their Facebook page for amazing home heating specials. Mainly fine, just some cloudy periods tonight. We've got westerly winds, 6 is the overnight low. Got a few showers tomorrow, clearing in the afternoon with strong westerlies and 10 degrees.
3: 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And I don't want them to see me. Till now.

You're on the hits. It's that time of the year where people at our work are starting to ask people what their long weekend matariki plans are. It's still a month away, but it feels like it's so much closer. I think because it's in school holidays too, so you're already in planning mode for that. It's that.

0: Hey, it's Maddie and PJ back this afternoon.
1: And we have locked in a school for PJ to visit this Friday to finally sing the iconic fish and chips song.
0: Also, this afternoon, we've tracked down the son of the woman who actually wrote the song. He joins us from 3 on the Hits.

It's back on the playlist. It's Waterman Sugar. I just said Waterman Sugar, didn't I? It's Watermelon Sugar. Although Waterman Sugar could be a sequel, potentially. There might be an audience for that song. We've had a bit of a zhuzh up on the playlist. A lot of people noticing, actually, on the text machine. You're loving it. I'm loving it. We're loving the hits.

0: I have not heard this one in so long. I'm so stoked it's back on the playlist. It's Daft Punk on the Hits. Big day, Sunday. Well, short day, really. Shortest day of the year, 21st of June, is this Sunday. The sun is going to set roughly 4:58 p.m. We're not going to even get to 5 o'clock before the sun has started going down. The good news is, after that, we're over the hump. The days then start to increase and get more daylight only by seconds at first, but you know we're through the worst, so mentally it's going to be a really nice shift. Coming up, Letters to Cleo, I Want You to Want Me. This always reminds me of the film 10 Things I Hate About You. It's a classic. It's coming up soon on The Hits.
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winter sports are underway, so if you're taking your dog for a walk near any marked sports grounds, make sure you walk around the field. 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
14: In this update, Immigration Minister Erica Stanford says staff use creative accounting at MBIE to obscure cost blowouts on a now axed border biometrics upgrade. She says the Public Service Commission is conducting a review and she wants issues of integrity and employment resolved. Labor's promising free maternity scans if elected, funded by a capital gains tax, alongside its three free doctor visits. Kiwi Rail says trains halted between Wellington and Porirua this morning when trespassers were spotted trying to steal copper cables in a tunnel. It says they left before police could be called. The Environment Court has given the Waitaki Power Scheme the green light for another 35 years. It's New Zealand's largest and most flexible hydroelectricity power scheme, providing almost 30% of our installed hydro capacity. And fees.

0: So from foreign students reached a record high of $1.3 billion last year, despite below peak student numbers. And that's news. To sport, and first half goals for both teams in the All Whites Football World Cup opener against Iran in Los Angeles. New Zealand went in front early thanks to Elijah Just, only for Iran to equalise in the 33rd minute. Just's goal came in the 7th minute on TVNZ.
1: And they may be in for the first time here.
0: The goal came after Chris Wood brought down a long pass, playing several close passes with Just and Saparit Singh before Just volleyed the ball into the net a short time ago. It remained 1-1 in the first minute of the first half added time. And Storm second rower Eli Katoa is eager to move on from conversations around his traumatic brain injury as he continues his journey back to rugby league. That's sport.
2: The Hats Dunedin weather with Heatco. Check out their Facebook page for amazing home heating specials. Mainly fine, just some cloudy periods tonight. We've got westerly winds, 6 is the overnight low. Got a few showers tomorrow, clearing in the afternoon with strong westerlies and 10 degrees.
3: 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From

You're on the hits. If you want to be a more patient person, there's new research that has come out showing that if you can put your phone away the majority of the time rather than just mindlessly scrolling through, it'll actually make you a more patient person. You'll be more present too, which is a bonus. It's Charlie Puth on the hits.

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0: And the kitchen appliance that, surprisingly, we don't need anymore, it turns out. More on that tomorrow morning on the hits.

that we've changed the stakes for the Hits Alpha Quiz coming up at 4:45 today. If you crack 10 questions, 60 seconds, and all of the answers start with the same letter, so it's a bit easier, 4 Robbie Williams tickets can be yours. 4:45.

0: Maddie and PJ come in from 3 o'clock. They join me now. Maddie, you witnessed something over the weekend.
1: I did, because as I've talked about, I was at a running event over the weekend. Now, it was a relay event, so you had to pass a literal baton to your teammates across the start line. One of the guys in a team that was doing very well was, I think, in the bathroom at the wrong time and had his name called over the loudspeaker. So we wanted to know from you this afternoon, what was the unique time that your name got called over the loudspeaker? You can text us to 4487.
2: Also, been a lot of chatter around the fish and chip song on our show. 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He joins us this afternoon.
0: Okay, so that, more from three. Also, a big country hit from Ella Langley next on The Hits.
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0: It's that. It's Hayley with you. That is my lot done. I'm going to pass you over to Maddie and PJ. Have a brilliant Tuesday afternoon. I hope this is just the best Tuesday afternoon of your life. And I'll see you back tomorrow for your hump day. See ya. Bye.
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12: In this update, Immigration Minister Erica Stanford says officials misled her as a scathing report finds mass failings. The Public Service Commission is also investigating, with MB promising employment investigations if needed. Mixed views in the UK. Labour caucus over Starmer's under-16s social media ban from next year. Australia Plus restrictions come into force next year, covering platforms like TikTok, Instagram and Snapchat. The opposition says schools need flexibility on progress reports. Labour wants to scrap the SMART tool. Twice yearly assessments for years 3 to 8, introduced by Minister Erica Stanford. Chris Hipkins says they oppose a one-size-fits-all approach found overseas not to work. The Environment Court has given Waitaki Power Scheme the green light for another 35 years. It's New Zealand's largest and most flexible hydroelectricity power scheme, providing almost 30% of our installed hydro capacity. And that's news. To sport, and the All Whites are searching for a late winner after again giving up a lead in their opening match of the Football World Cup against Iran in Los Angeles. A short time ago, the match was locked up at 2-2 after 81 minutes. New Zealand opening the score in the 7th minute through Elijah Just before Iran made it 1-1 midway through the first half. Just then found the net 9 minutes into the second spell, only for the All Whites to concede again 10 minutes later. Just is the first All Whites player to score twice in a World Cup match. And the North Otago Old Golds will be hunting history as they challenge Otago tonight in the first Ranfurly Shield Challenge in 2026. The matchup pits the winners of last year's Lahore Cup in the Heartland Championship against the losing finalists in the NPC. That's sport. I'm Wendy Petrie.
13: The Hits Dunedin weather with Heatco. Check out their Facebook page for amazing home heating specials. Mainly fine, just some cloudy periods tonight. We've got westerly winds, 6 is the overnight low. Got a few showers tomorrow, clearing in the afternoon with strong westerlies and 10 degrees.
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14: Oh my gosh, this is down to the wire.
15: Can I tell you, I'm never into sport until the sport is on the TV, and all of a sudden I am the biggest fan of sport. I am enthralled by this All Whites game.
14: If there were

0: ever be a bandwagon guy, it would absolutely be you.
1: It's 100% me.
0: Come on, the All Whites. 2-2 currently.
1: Unbelievable. When their first match at the FIFA World Cup, their first time there in 16 years, and it is a 2-2 draw at the moment against Iran.
0: Come on, come on. It's literally like a few seconds left, yeah. Although then there could be like overtime and stuff. I don't know exactly how it works right at the end.
1: Yeah, I get lost.
0: Come on,
1: in the
0: we'll keep you up
1: bit.
0: To date. Guys, quick question as we just launch into the show. Oh, have we done
1: it? Oh, it's over.
0: Oh, it's over.
1: It's all over. A draw. 2-2 draw. Hey, we'll take
0: that.
1: That's
0: better than a loss.
1: We'll take that.
0: That's amazing. I was going to ask you a question about vacuuming glass. I'll still ask it. Guys, I've got glass all through the office here in Wairarapa. We're sometimes in different places. And there's no tools to actually clean up in the office, like a what do you call it?
1: Like a dustpan.
0: Yeah, a dustpan or a brush. There is a vacuum. But I just feel like you can't really vacuum glass, can you?
1: I think you can absolutely vacuum glass. I mean, it depends
0: how big. Big shards?
1: Well, how big is big?
0: There's honestly all shapes and sizes. It was my lunch container that broke yesterday and it like literally smattered into 1,000 smithereens.
1: I mean, yeah, you're not going to suck up massive shards of glass, but if they're tiny little
0: it wouldn't ruin
1: chunks.
0: The vacuum?
1: Well,
0: cut into it.
1: Prove me wrong. I mean, I'm not the expert, but 4487, is it okay to vacuum up glass? I say it is.
0: My gut is telling me don't do it because I think it's going to be the end of the Hoover. But all right, let us know, 4487. And coming up still, a people's poll. Go vote on our Facebook and Instagram, The Hits Drive with Matty and PJ. It's a very specific admin question. We'll go there after 3:30. This is Pink. Walk Me Home on The Hits. There's something in

0: You're on the Hertz with Maddie and PJ. It's 3:09 for your Tuesday afternoon. So it was a few weeks ago we were travelling to Gore. Yes, Maddie, update.
1: No. I just wanted someone in our team to be listening to this break is all.
0: Oh, no, don't do that. No, tell her to put her headphones back on and not listen to this. Damn it. Okay, so we were in Gore the other day travelling and we were on the road. We were going to the amazing Tussock Country Festival. You can catch all the action on Instagram or Facebook. And then whilst we were down there, that was when I was in the depths of my off-campus obsession.
1: Yeah, it was high. It was high and heavy for you at that point in time. You could not shut up about it.
0: So I'd started it at home and then I was travelling and I was like, oh my God, it's all I can think about. But I didn't know how to log into our Amazon account at home and I don't know the details. I think it's like BJ's mum's account or something.
1: Getting PJ to log into something at the best of times is like pulling teeth.
0: Okay, be kind, be kind. So then I said that and producer Bronte said, oh, PJ, do you want to use, you can use my details if you want. You can use my login. And I said, oh, thank you so much, Bronte. So I downloaded the app. I used her details. I logged in. I finished the series. That was fantastic. And I may or may not have kind of been using that since. Here's my question. What are the rules when someone lends you your details and you're watching a show? Should I have just finished the show, logged out, and never used it again? Is it actually harming anyone? Am I even impacting anyone else right now?
1: Yes, because they have really set rules around how many devices can be logged into a certain account. So if Bronte, for example, is off to the to Cairns on Thursday for a family holiday, if she travels and wants to watch it on her phone, she might all of a sudden get a notification to say too many devices logged into this account. And then all of a sudden Bronte is stranded in Cairns with no ability to watch anything on her Amazon Prime account.
0: So if I were to be a good friend or colleague right now, would I surrender my temporary membership and just get rid of it?
1: It's a hard one, isn't it? Because
0: it's a real hard one. Because have you seen the amount of good shows on there?
1: Oh, I know.
0: Really good shows. And just sometimes on the go, like when I'm traveling on a plane, it's quite nice to just queue up a few shows. Bronte, I'm sorry. Because look, there's a whole lot of people in here. There's Crystal, James, Mum and Dad. There's
1: Kat. PJ. Have you given yourself a little avatar for your profile?
0: Yeah. Just like this little kid smiling. PJ.
1: The whole family's there. I'll log out.
0: I'm sorry I may have used it 3 weeks too long. But I did want to ask the question this afternoon. How long have you been using something that wasn't actually yours? Maybe you did something of a similar degree and it was like years past and you were still using it.
1: Or did you borrow Diane's crock pot from next door 25 years ago and you've still got the crock pot?
0: Yeah, right. So it doesn't have to be a technological version. It could be literally a physical item that you're still yet to return. What is it? Let's see how long we can go back. 0800 The Hits. How long have you been using something that wasn't yours and what still needs to be returned? Get in touch or you can text 4487. This is Christina on The Hits.

Christina Aguilera on the Hits with Maddie and PJ. We've got your chance to win from our Chemist Warehouse shelf this afternoon. We just want to know on 0800 The Hits, how long have you been using something that wasn't yours? What do you still need to return after all of this time? You can text through 4487. Or if you're our favourite call on 0800 The Hits, we could be hooking you up right after Jelly Roll. This is Liar. It's 17 past 3 on The Hits with Maddie and PJ.

0: It's Jelly Roll on the Hits, 20 past 3 for you Tuesday with Maddie and PJ. On the air thanks to Chemist Warehouse, the home of big brand fragrances at the lowest prices every day. So I've just been talking about how I may have overstayed my welcome, so to speak, with a cheeky Amazon Prime membership, a good producer of the show, good producer, good friend, Bronte. Gave me her details the other day so I could watch it on the plane when we were travelling. I was finishing off campus and I'm still using it till this day.
1: The profiles are all there. Bronte, mum, dad, PJ O'Reilly is now part of the family officially.
0: Do you think it's suspicious? Do you think I'll smell a rat? But we did want to know what... how long have you been using something that wasn't yours? Or do you still need to return something after all of these years? Text us 4487 or get in touch on 0800 The Hits. Hayley, what is it for you, my friend?
2: Yeah, so for me, this was about 6 years ago. Me and a girlfriend caught up to do a bit of a craft project together and I borrowed her sewing scissors.
1: Brilliant.
2: And she said, oh, just borrow them to finish your project. And yeah, 6 years later, they're still in my sewing kit.
1: But wait, did the project ever get finished, Hayley?
0: Yeah.
2: Oh, of course not. No.
0: Has she asked for them back since or has she just forgotten?
2: We have caught up and we've done other sewing projects, but she's never asked for them back, so I think low-key she's forgotten.
1: Yeah, brilliant. And you can technically still claim ignorance because she said use them while you finish the project. Well, you haven't finished the project.
0: Still finishing it. Perfect. We've got some texts coming through. Good.
1: I love this one. My younger brother borrowed my ute to impress his date. 6 years on, they're married, and he still has my ute.
0: So how does that work? Would he be like, hey, no, we're on a good thing. She only likes me because of the ute. I can't give it back, sis.
1: The lie. He's like started the lie. He's like, she's like, I love your ute. It's like what first attracted me to you. And he's like, well, I can't give it up now.
0: Jenny, what about you?
3: Hi, guys. So, years and years ago, back in England, where I was originally from, I had quite a few Kiwi friends over there. And we had, it was, you know, the early 90s, so we were trying to be grown-ups and have dinner parties. And a friend bought a salad in a nice bowl. And I've always been a bit iffy about whose job it is to go back and get,
0: you
3: get the bowl or are you meant to give it back? Anyway, it never got returned. I really quite like the bowl. And then when I emigrated over here, it kind of came with me. So it's probably more like robbery than borrowing.
0: Across the world, that's quite impressive. Has she ever, requested it back?
3: No, she never said anything, but she's since come back to New Zealand. And I do see her occasionally. She lives in Hamilton, so not all the time.
1: But brilliant.
3: I do see her occasionally, and I feel really guilty, but she doesn't know I'm feeling guilty.
1: No.
3: So I can't confess. It's 32 years ago.
1: Jenny, you can
0: I
1: never...
0: I reckon you come clean, Jenny.
1: No, you can never make her a salad.
3: To my grave.
0: Okay. Are you sure you don't want to say your friend's name? You can just clear the air right now.
3: You know, I'm that paranoid that I don't, if I've got picture of nice food and I'm going to put it on the socials, I make sure it's not in that bowl.
1: Brilliant.
0: That's quite funny. Jenny, we're going to send you out something from my Chemist Warehouse shelf. You have a great afternoon.
3: Oh, bless you. Thank you.
0: It's just gone 24 past 3. This is Hathaway on the Hits.

0: Taylor Swift's latest, I Knew It, I Knew You, from the Toy Story 5 soundtrack. You're on the hits with Maddie and PJ for a Tuesday. And I tell you what, there is a song we've been talking a lot about on the show over the last week.
1: I brought to the table last week my assertion that this was a song that if you were under the age of maybe 40, 45, this is a song we all sung at primary school, the Fish and Chips song. It's iconic.
0: Absolutely iconic. I'm not taking it away from that. But I just didn't sing it in primary school, and I feel like I've missed a part of my Kiwi childhood.
1: PJ went to private school, so she was singing caviar, caviar.
0: All right. So we have actually tracked down the son of the woman who wrote this song. So the woman who wrote the song was Claudia Mushin. Her son, Steve, actually joins us this afternoon. Welcome in.
2: Kia ora.
1: I feel like I'm chatting to a celebrity. This song. Talk to us about it, because you kind of inspired your mum to write this song, right?
2: That's right. Well, I mean, I am the fish and chip boy. So my family had moved from the UK about 5 years before my mum wrote that song. And a big thing that impressed me about the Kiwi lifestyle was the regular fish and chip night. And so I used to, of course, I campaigned my parents to have their own fish and chip night. And it was from that campaigning, the fish and chip night, that my mum wrote the song in 1990 when I was 12.
1: Unbelievable.
0: That is amazing. So, because we were talking about, like, God, you must have been really popular at school when this came out. But actually, you were originally 15 or something when it actually was properly released?
2: Yeah, I think by the time it was a big hit, you know, I was already sort of halfway through high school, and it was a slow burn. It took a number of years to kind of get to, you know, kind of mega hit status.
1: Yeah, and when you're a teenage boy having a song that your mum wrote about your obsession with fish and chips, maybe not the playground kudos you're after, Steve, at that age.
2: Right, yes.
1: You lost your mum a couple of years ago, but to have this as like a legacy of your mum. I mean, we got sent a little clip the other day of a primary school in Dunedin who are still singing your mum's song. Have a listen to this, Steve.

0: I mean, how does that feel to still hear kids singing your mum's song all these years later?
1: It's pretty amazing. It's pretty amazing. It wasn't actually until, I would say it was in the early 2000s, that we realised it was that big. And it was kind of a, my mum was only really in the last few years of her life that she realised how big it was. You know, we were at a potluck dinner and someone mentioned, oh, you know, Steve's mum wrote the Fish and Chips song. And it was just like, what? Your mum wrote? And then, you know, the whole party broke out into the Fish and Chips song. Because like you say, anyone under about 40, you know, it's kind of like woven into their DNA.
0: Well, most of us, PJ may be the exception to the rule. So Steve, we're sending her along to a primary school this Friday so that she can finally have the proper Kiwi experience of singing that song.
1: Oh, that is awesome. Yeah, well, that's it. Fantastic. Enjoy. I hope you're bringing fish and chips for the kids.
2: Well, it's funny you say that, Steve. I don't think I can go along and sing fish and chips without taking them some freshly hot fish and chips. It has been such an honour to meet you. It truly does feel like we are talking to Kiwi royalty, Steve. So thank you for the inspiration that you gave your mum to actually create the fish and chips song.
1: Here's to her.
0: Cheers. Cheers to your mum, Steve.
2: What a legend. And we will be keeping that legend alive this Friday when I head back to Dalefield School in the Wairarapa to sing the Fish and Chips song live at their assembly. Bring it on.
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0: Schools use fiber to study in virtual reality, whereas Kim used it to study her family's genealogy to discover she has a long-lost relative in Taupo who streams true crime podcasts about missing people that often begin with an ad from Chorus saying New Zealand runs on fiber.
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3: Good afternoon. It's just gone 20 to 4. How good does it feel to bang out a bit of admin in the morning?
4: So good. So good.
3: I was banging out admin left, right, and centre this morning. God, that sounds dodgy, doesn't it? Inspired today's People's Poll, which is up now on our Facebook and Instagram. We'll come back and let you know what it is in two songs after One Direction on the hits.

0: Dane, Man I Need, and another chance for you to go on the draw to be at the Hits Concert World Tour, where you could see Olivia Dane live in Vegas, coming up after 5 o'clock.
1: The people's poll, the people's poll, everybody come together, it's the people's poll.
0: Edmund, such a boring thing, which gets more and more exciting as you get older, especially when you just charge through it and you tick, tick, tick, tick, tick.
2: And I think that's the clear distinction. It's not the actual admin that's exciting. It is the getting through admin that is exciting.
0: Yep. Does life just feel so much lighter when you've got all those things on your list ticked off? And this morning, I charged through a bit. Few of these things that I'd been pushing off because I was like, yeah, I'll do it. I'll do it. I'll do it. And then, oh my God, today I was like, why didn't I do this sooner?
2: As someone who consistently buries their head in the sand, I always try and remind myself of the feeling when you pull your head out of the sand and get things done. It is such a good feeling. And I always say to myself, remember this feeling. Remember it.
0: Head out of the sand. Got at me thinking, where are we doing our admin? Because I did it on the dining table today, and I would usually do it there. I wouldn't do it in the bedroom because I just feel like if I'm doing it on my bed, I'm not really, I don't want to bring the boredom, the office vibe to my room. I feel like I'm more focused when I've got a coffee nearby, I'm in the kitchen, I'm either there on the table or maybe I'll go to the office. It's either the office or the dining table.
2: Can I tell you that a few years ago, Ryan, my husband, insisted that we buy this like office setup. He wanted a desk, he wanted a chair, he wanted us to like create a space for an office. How's it going? Does it ever get used? Do you know what it is right now, the office? It is Otis's bedroom. That is where our dog sleeps.
0: Our office was our dumping ground for a very, very long time, and it's only just cleared up for the first time in about 3 years. So I understand.
2: So I'm dining room table. I don't know, because it's like there's something nice about it as a space for us.
0: Yeah.
2: It's with it, like there's light pouring into our dining room area, so it just feels nice and fresh.
0: Okay, well, where are you doing your admin when you're ticking off all of those admin tasks? Is it at work? Is it in the bedroom? Is it on the dining room table? Or are you mixing it up at the home office? You can weigh in on our Facebook or Instagram or text us to 4487. This is

0: Maggie, it is Angel on the Hits with Maddie and PJ coming up.
1: No, no, no, no. You say it properly.
0: Shaggy. I can't not say it like that. It's coming up to 4 o'clock. People's poll, the people's poll. Everybody come together, it's the people's poll. All right, we want to know, where are you doing your admin? When you got to tick off your tasks, where are you going?
1: And we need to make that distinction. We are specifically talking about admin here.
0: Yeah, because if you tuned in before when I was like, where are you doing it? Are you doing it in the bedroom? Are you doing it in the office? Are you doing it on the dining table? I think there's a few confused texts coming through. Yeah.
1: So admin, where are you doing admin?
0: Yeah, now we didn't put up this option, which actually a lot of people have texted through and it's been quite popular. The car. Someone said, in the car while I wait at my kids' after school activity.
1: Sorry. I now, when I'm reading these answers, I can't think of anything else. Like Kimberly, who said, usually dining table, occasionally the bed.
0: You dog. Sarah said the dining room table, and I don't miss it because it was a reminder of what needed to be done. Therefore, I couldn't switch off. Yeah, that's a good point. James, that is a good point.
1: James said the dining room table was where the laptop lives, so that's where I have to do it.
0: Sure, and that would be obvious. That would probably be the case for a lot of people. Where the laptop is,
1: yeah,
0: the admin gets done.
1: Or Curtis, who said dining table for book work, plenty of room to spread things out.
0: That's again.
1: Did you read that out already?
0: No, no, no. Oh. It's just back to how this could be misconstrued. Yeah. Okay, so yeah, a lot of lounges coming through, a lot of dining room tables. What is our overall
1: This has really gone to the dogs, I've got to say.
0: It was such an innocent topic.
1: I know.
0: So innocent.
1: Okay, focus. So where are you doing it? 32% of people said the dining room table.
0: Yes, that's the most popular.
1: Another 32% said the home office, 18% said bedroom, 18% said work. So a very split people's poll.
0: Very split across, and a few in the car while the kids are doing their after-school activities. So there you go. Snapshot of where we're doing our admin. Thank you for weighing in. If you've got any suggestions for future people's polls, text them through to 4487. It has just gone 4:05 on the Hits.
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3: 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And Looper, boasting 93% on Rotten Tomatoes, a sci-fi thriller where a hitman discovers the next target is his future self, creating serious workplace complications. 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
8: In this update, the All Whites have tied 2-2 with Iran in today's Football World Cup match in LA after stealing the game's first goal 7 minutes in. Almost $1 billion of fees-free money redirected by the government will help a quarter of the number of students the scheme would have supported. An investigation is probing multiple failings over a now-axed $32 million project to amp up biometric security systems at the border. Police say 79-year-old Taupo local Pamela Alexander has died in hospital after being injured in a two-vehicle crash on Te Heo Heo Road in late May. Auckland police are hunting 29-year-old Daniel Rawiri from Papakura, who didn't return to prison from compassionate bail. Police shouldn't approach him, but call 111. And police are warning South Aucklanders of a scam where people's bank cards are stolen after they're persuaded to leave them in letterboxes, believing their account has been compromised. And that's your update. To sport in a frenetic Football World Cup opener for the All Whites.
9: Cesar Ramos of Mexico brings the match to a conclusion. One or two players fall flat on the ground. The exertion, the effort was supreme.
8: New Zealand have drawn 2-2 with Iran in Los Angeles on TVNZ. The All Whites twice held the lead, only to concede equalisers in both halves. Elijah Just scored both New Zealand goals, becoming the first All Whites player to score twice in a match at a World Cup. Chief centre Quinn Tupaia has put doubts he won't feature in Saturday's Super Rugby Pacific final to bed. The All Blacks midfielder suffered an ankle issue in their semi-final win over the Crusaders. No such luck for the Hurricanes lock, Caleb Delaney, has been ruled out after taking a head knock in their semi-final win over the Blues. And that's sport. I'm Wendy Petrie.
10: 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Check out their Facebook page for amazing home heating specials. Mainly fine, just some cloudy periods tonight. We've got westerly winds, 6 is the overnight low. Got a few showers tomorrow, clearing in the afternoon with strong westerlies and 10 degrees.
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12: On the Hits. Good afternoon. Welcome into the show. Hey, the elimination final of the ANZ Premiership goes down this Sunday in Invercargill. General public tickets are on sale now from anzpremiership.co.nz. Who will take it out? Southern Steel or the VIP Frames and Trusses Tactics? Now, we have got your chance to win a double pass. How are we going to do this, Maddie? What do you reckon?
13: I reckon if you can get to the game in Invercargill this weekend, you text us... Yeah, no, text us why you need a good night out, like a good day out.
12: Okay. All right. Do that right now. Netball, with your reason on why you want to go to 4 4

0: 87, and we could be hooking you up later on.
1: Yeah, a family pass, in fact, for that game this weekend.
0: So there'll be an epic day out this Sunday. Now, coming up next, group therapy. Speaking of sport, it is a sport-related dilemma this week.
1: Yes, two mates have had a falling out and it involves a sporting event and they want to know who is in the wrong.
0: Ooh, get your thoughts when we come back in two songs after Ava Max. This is Sweet But Psycho. It's just gone 3 past 4 for your Tuesday afternoon on The Hits with Maddie and PJ.

0: Harry Styles, it's American Girls, you're on the hits with Maddie and PJ. 4:09 for you Tuesday.
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0: Welcome along to Group Therapy. We have got a dilemma that we need you to help us out with this week. And every week, don't forget you can get in touch with us. Text us 4487 if there are any dilemmas going on in your life. Big or small, we won't judge. We'll throw it out to the country and try and get some decent advice. Okay, let's get into this week's one. Hi guys, I found myself in a situation where I seem to have lost a friendship, and honestly I can't work out whether I'm missing something or if this has all gotten completely out of hand. A few months ago, a mate and I signed up for a doubles tennis tournament in Christchurch. Entry was about $100 each, and because it was doubles, you obviously needed a partner to compete. We'd entered together, trained together a few times, and talked about the tournament for weeks. The week of the event, I checked in with him to make sure everything was still on track. Couple of days before, he told me he'd injured his foot and didn't think he'd be able to play. I was disappointed, but these things happen, so I started looking around for someone else who might be able to jump in and partner with me. Then the day before the tournament, he messaged saying not to worry because he'd arranged for one of his mates to fly up from Dunedin and take his place. The problem was, he never asked me if I was okay with that. And by that stage, I had already lined up another friend to play with me. And I explained that I had already found a replacement partner. He got really upset. His argument was that it was his tournament entry. He'd already sorted someone to take his spot and that his mate had now booked travel. My argument was that it was a doubles event. If I'm the one playing, surely I get the say in who my partner is. What followed was a pretty heated back and forth over text. After things settled down, I reached out and even asked whether he wanted me to reimburse him for his entry fee so nobody was out of pocket. No reply. The tournament happened. A couple of weeks later, I messaged again and basically said, we've been mates for years. Surely this isn't worth ending a friendship over. Still nothing. Since then, I've seen him around town a few times. He's completely avoided me, never asked how the tournament went, and made no effort to reconnect. So was I wrong for choosing my own replacement partner in a doubles event? Or is ending a friendship over something like this a massive overreaction?
2: Oh,
0: that's convoluted, but jeepers, that is, I feel really unfair. I don't feel like a friendship should have finished over there. I feel like the communication has just broken down.
2: Yeah. So just to rehash, two mates signed up for a doubles event. One of them had to pull out. They both individually found a replacement.
0: Yeah.
2: But the guy who was already playing in the tournament, who was left playing the tournament, said, well, surely it's up to me to be able to decide. I kind of agree with him.
0: So do I, because that's the person you're playing with on the day.
2: Yes. And I think it's a lovely gesture that the guy that had pulled out obviously thought, oh, God, I've got to do something to fill my spot because he didn't want to let this guy down.
0: But if they're going to book flights, surely there's a conversation you have before to just go, hey, just checking, you haven't already, like, filled the spot because I'm going to send this replacement. I've sorted it for you if you're okay. But I feel like that is definitely a solid conversation you need to have before 100%. Booking it.
2: Yeah, it feels like a communication breakdown that should not have ever ended a friendship.
0: Not at all. I mean, if that's what's ending a friendship, maybe
2: there's more to it.
0: It was slightly rocky anyway. Yeah. Maybe there was more to it. I feel like that is just a miscommunication breakdown. I feel really sorry for this person because they've obviously been trying to do the right thing. And then now, no friend.
2: Well, are we missing something? Maybe there's more to it that we're not thinking about at the moment.
0: Yeah, what would you do in this situation? Would you try and claw back, or do you think, look, if your friend's going to just not talk to you after that, is it worth just kind of letting it be, letting it go? 0800 The Hits. Would love to know your thoughts for group therapy this week. You can text us 4487, and we've actually got some tickets to Minions and Monsters, which is out in cinemas June 25. So let us know what your thoughts are on this week's group therapy. We'll come back with your calls next. This is Lifehouse on The Hits.

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0: And the kitchen appliance that, surprisingly, we don't need anymore, it turns out. More on

0: There's Casanova. You're on the Hits with Maddie and PJ. It's just gone 20 past four for your Tuesday afternoon, and we have got a couple of tickets to give away to check out Minions and Monsters out in cinemas June 25. All you have to do is weigh in with this.
1: Maddie and PJ's Group Therapy.
0: All right, so this week's group therapy, to recap quickly, my mate and I entered a doubles tennis tournament together. He pulled out at the last minute and arranged his own replacement without asking me. But I had already found someone else to partner with. We argued, now he won't speak to me. Was I in the wrong, or is this a crazy reason to end a friendship?
2: We both said kind of a crazy reason to end a friendship. I mean, I get it, like, I get it on the one hand that you would be a bit gutted or feel a little bit guilty if you were the one that pulled out and then you thought you were doing the right thing getting a mate to take your place and that mate had then booked travel and all the rest of it.
0: Sure.
2: I get
0: but
2: it.
0: All you have to do is have a conversation with the other person to let them know.
2: I couldn't ever imagine saying to a friend, hey, yes, book flights to replace me in this tennis tournament without even mentioning it to the guy who I was meant to be doing the tournament with.
0: Exactly. And even this text here said, some things happen for a reason. Just leave it. If he wants to be that dramatic over something, just wish him all the best. You do not need people like that in your life anyway. Yeah. So probably good he showed his colours now. Okay, let's go to Jess, who's joining us on 0800 The Hits. Jess, what are your thoughts?
3: I agree with you guys. I think it's the person who pulled out, sort of went, like, it's a nice gesture to get another person entered in your spot, but you definitely need to tell the person. And a bit, like, overcompensating for the fact that there is this mix-up, there wasn't any communication to end the friendship over it. Like, that's a bit, that's a lot.
2: It's weird,
0: well, James texted
2: right?
0: and he said, me thinks there is more to this friendship breakup than meets the eye, because that seems a bit petty to end a friendship over.
2: I think James might be onto something there.
0: I think James might be on the money. Jess, thank you very much for weighing in. We've also got Melanie joining us. Hi, Melanie. What are your thoughts?
4: Hey, we definitely agree with you guys. Great that he arranged a replacement, but definitely should have checked in first before booking any flights.
2: Just simple communication, right? And then to for you to be the one that had miscommunicated and then be the one to then also end the friendship seems bizarre to me.
4: Yeah, definitely.
0: Melanie, is it true that your 8-year-old Larson, who's in the car with you, even couldn't work it out? He's like, I don't know why this is happening.
4: Yeah, he is screaming at the radio saying, why would they not check in? This is common sense.
0: Well, there you go. If an 8-year-old is thinking that, I think we've got a mutual conclusion this week.
2: I think we do. I think we do.
0: Hey, Melanie, how would you and Larson like to go and check out Minions and Monsters in cinemas?
4: He would be so stoked.
0: Well, we have got a cheeky double pass coming your way. Thank you so much for weighing in.
4: That's amazing. Thank you so much, guys. Really appreciate it.
2: No worries.
0: Oh, you're so welcome. Well, there we go. Group therapy. That was quite clean cut this week, wasn't it?
2: It really was. And don't forget, if you've got any dilemmas that you want us to weigh in on, you can message us or text them to us 4487 and we could be doing it for group therapy next week.
0: Always makes us feel a little better about our lives too. This is Eagle Eye Cherry. Save Tonight. It's 24 past four on the head.

0: Chats with Maddie and PJ, which means we're about half an hour away from your next chance to go on the draw for our concert world tour. We have already given away that incredible trip to see Bruno Mars live in London. Well done to Enya from Invercargill who won that. Still to come, Olivia Dean in Vegas, Foo Fighters in Brizzy, and Ed Sheeran in LA. That cue to call dropping right after 5 o'clock.
1: Do you have quite a lot of decorative pillows on your bed?
0: Not anymore.
1: How many pillows? Not anymore. How many pillows are you rocking on your bed with BJ?
0: On our bed, we've only got 2 pillows each. So we've got four up. But don't get me wrong, love a decorative pillow. Husband hates a decorative pillow. All of our decorative pillows are on the couch. There's about 20 decorative pillows on the couch. I had a problem for a while. So that's where they're all stashed.
1: It can get addictive. We've got 7 pillows on our bed.
0: Seven.
1: Yeah.
0: Wait, like big Euro pillows? So or are we talking like the cute long ones?
1: We've got 2 main like sleeping pillows and then there's 3 decorative pillows. So 7 in total.
0: Oh, right. So 7 including the ones you actually sleep. Yeah. You've been 7 just faffing
1: no, ones. No, no, no, no. 7 in total. But it does mean that when we get into bed, we have to do that thing where the pillows just get thrown to the other side of the room.
0: Yes. Well, no, this is what really frustrates me. BJ won't take it. I've told you this before. I'll put the pillow off the bed. He'll just take the pillows he doesn't need and he'll put them down the end of the bed. And then I'll find myself kicking them or I'll be underneath. Like, and I'm just like, why can't you actually place it on the floor?
1: We've got a corner of our bedroom that the pillows, the decorative pillows get thrown into. So
0: oh,
1: that we just
0: good.
1: Like toss them into this corner.
0: Yeah, yeah, yeah.
1: But last night as Ryan was tossing the decorative pillows into the corner, I just happened to be walking out of the bathroom into the direct line of the pillows. And
0: right.
1: So you see a pillow flying towards your face. What are you going to do? I flinch and I kind of ducked. And then he was giving me a hard time about being scared of a pillow. And I said, well, I'm not scared of the pillow, but I'm not just going to stand there and not duck if you throw one at my head. Like, of course I'm going to make movement. And I said, I said, are you telling me that if I threw a pillow at you, you wouldn't flinch? And he was like, I absolutely wouldn't.
0: Whatever.
1: So
0: I call lies.
1: So what did I do? At 10 o'clock last night, I grabbed a pillow off the bed and I belted him with this pillow. And at that moment, I realized I think I took it too far because I whacked him in the side of the head very hard with this pillow. And guess what?
0: He didn't like it.
1: He flinched.
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1: Let's go.
0: Good afternoon. You've nearly made it through your Tuesday. It is 23 to 5.
1: Hey, we gave away tickets to Post Malone with our Alpha Quiz this morning, but guess what? We've now got Robbie Williams tickets up for grabs if you get all 10 quiz questions in 60 seconds correctly.
0: That cuter call coming up in just under 4 minutes, right after Pink and Nate Rose.
16: Right from the start, you were a thief, you stole my heart, and I, your willing victim.

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0: Smith, you're on the Hits with Maddie and PJ. It is 16 minutes away from 5.
1: 10 questions, 60 seconds, and all the answers start with the same letter.
2: The Hits Alpha Quiz.
0: Oh, should we go to Hawke's Bay this afternoon? Kimberly, welcome in.
3: Hello.
4: Hi, Kimberly.
3: Hey, guys.
0: Are you quite a big Robbie Williams fan?
3: I saw him when he came to the mission last time and he was amazing.
0: Okay. Well, look, you are only 10 quiz questions away from winning 4 tickets to see Robbie when he comes in November.
3: Yep, primo.
4: Let's do this.
0: All right, I believe in you. How this works is 10 quiz questions, 60 seconds. You can pass and come back to it at the end if there's time on the clock. We'll take your first answer only. And all of your answers need to begin with the letter C for Canterbury.
3: C for Canterbury, okay.
0: Good luck, Kimberly. 60 seconds on the clock. Your time starts now.
4: Which term describes a group of stars forming a recognisable pattern?
3: Consonant.
4: Which film won Best Picture at the Academy Awards in 2003?
3: Cats.
4: Which term refers to a word's emotional meaning beyond its definition?
3: Pass.
4: Which Canadian singer performed My Heart Will Go On?
3: Pass.
4: What is the largest island in the Mediterranean Sea?
3: The Caribbean.
4: Which bacterial skin infection causes redness, swelling and warmth?
3: Crab pass.
4: Crabs, lobsters, and shrimp are known as what?
3: Crustaceans.
4: Which popular cheese originated in an English village of the same name?
3: Colby.
4: Which term describes the distance around a circle?
3: Circumference.
4: Which country artist is famous for Tennessee whiskey?
3: Pass.
4: Which term refers to a word's emotional meaning beyond its definition?
3: Pass.
4: Which Canadian singer performed My Heart? Just in the nick of time.
0: All right, Kimberly, your time is up. Let's see how you went out of 10.
4: The term that describes a group of stars.
0: It was constellation.
3: Constellation.
4: Best picture at the Oscars in 2003.
0: Oh, it was Chicago, not Cats, unfortunately.
4: The word's emotional meaning beyond its definition.
0: That was connotation.
4: The singer of My Heart Will Go On.
0: Celine Dion. In the nick of time, she got that.
4: Yeah, the largest island in the Mediterranean.
0: Crete.
4: The bacterial skin infection.
0: Cellulitis.
4: Crabs, lobsters, and shrimp are known as...
0: crustaceans.
4: The popular cheese that originated in an English village.
0: You were close. You said Colby. It's cheddar.
4: The term that describes the distance around a circle...
0: circumference.
4: And who sung Tennessee Whiskey?
0: That was Chris Stapleton. Kimberly,
3: I'm so sorry. Go.
4: You did.
0: You gave it a red hot go.
4: You did.
0: You got 3 out of 10. Thank you so much for playing with us this afternoon.
3: All good. Thank you.
4: Go big or go home, you, Kimberly.
0: Kim.
4: You know what?
0: That's it.
4: You tried.
3: Yeah, I tried and that's okay.
0: And don't forget, more chances back tomorrow morning with our Alpha Quiz at 7:45. Your chance to see Robbie Williams live with 4 tickets to his gig. Alpha Quiz returning tomorrow only on the Hits. This is D.

0: Daisies. You're on the hits with Maddie and PJ. Hey, we never got back to the question that we kicked the show off with this afternoon regarding can you vacuum glass? Because last night, as I literally was getting ready to pack up at the end of the day, she'd been a great Monday, I dropped my glass lunch container across the floor of the office and it's everywhere. It still hasn't been cleaned up. I've got one other colleague. She's sick at the moment. So there's still literally glass everywhere. And you guys should just get the vacuum because I don't have a dustpan or brush. And I said, I just feel like you can't vacuum all that glass up because it's just going to wreck it, right?
1: No, you're fine. Honestly, you don't want to be vacuuming up massive shards of glass. But if
0: the little bits I get, like the tiny bits.
1: Yeah, but even then, like even small little chunks you'd be fine with.
0: Okay. Well, we did get a lot of texts come through. Some said, I have 5 kids. I'm always vacuuming up something. Broken cups, smashed glasses, Lego. Oh, my God. Sometimes you just get sick of the junk that you just vacuum up your kids' toys. I would be lying if I said I hadn't done that before.
1: So then what's the difference between doing that and glass?
0: Sure. What's the difference between a glass and a toy you want to get rid of?
1: Ellie said use a dustpan to pick up the big bits and then you must vacuum because glass flies for miles. And like for her, she's like, it's so scary. I've got kids running around everywhere.
0: Also, Kirstie said, I heard that if you press bread slices onto glass, that is a good way to pick shards up. Are we doing that? Is that a real thing?
1: It kind of makes sense to me, but then part of me goes, is that just Kirstie hoping that we'll get pieces of bread and try and pick up glass?
0: Kirstie, it's just gone 4 minutes to 5. Another chance to go on the draw for the hits. Concert World Tour where you could see Olivia Dean, Ed Sheeran or Foo Fighters live. That is coming up next.
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10: Oh, I was just overtaking someone, officer. 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You're not going to ping me for that, are you? Surely just a warning. I've never even had a...
11: Crash involving 3 injured parties. Reported speeding vehicle collided with an SUV at an intersection. 2 victims, stat 1. We've lost the driver. We've heard it all. We've seen it all. Slow down.
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7: In this update, Immigration Minister Erica Stanford says officials misled her as a scathing report finds mass failings. The Public Service Commission's also investigating, with MB promising employment investigations if needed. The Health Minister is shaking up the Medical Council leadership, claiming the regulator has become distracted by politics. Simeon Brown has refused to reappoint Chair Dr. Rachel Love and Deputy Chair Simon Watt when their terms as council members expire. A new US-Iran peace deal is expected to give both countries some breathing room. The arrangement will be formally signed in Switzerland later this week. No text has been released yet, with US President Donald Trump saying full details will be made public after the signing ceremony. The finance minister hopes the US-Iran deal ultimately leads to the end of the fuel crisis. Nicola Willis says the situation on the ground remains incredibly volatile, but this is great news and prices are already falling significantly. And that's news. To sport, and 1 point and a piece of history for the All Whites in their opening match at the Football World Cup. They've drawn 2-2 with Iran in Los Angeles, Elijah Just scoring once in each half for New Zealand. The Scotland-based winger becomes the first All Whites player to bag 2 goals in a World Cup match. Coach Darren Baisley says it was exciting to watch on TVNZ.
8: I don't normally get too carried away when we score, but they're great moments. And we've been saying for a long time now, to score a goal, you have to have a moment. Somebody has to have a moment. And I said to him beforehand, somebody here is going to have a moment today that'll live forever. Eli's had 2.
7: A blow for the Hurricanes ahead of the Super Rugby Pacific final against the Chiefs. Lock Caleb Delaney has been ruled out after suffering a head knock during their semi-final victory over the Blues. And that's sport. I'm Wendy Petrie.
9: 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Mainly fine, just some cloudy periods tonight. We've got westerly winds, 6 is the overnight low. Got a few showers tomorrow, clearing in the afternoon with strong westerlies and 10 degrees.
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10: Oh, well, look at that. See you Tuesday in the bin. Onwards and upwards to Wednesday.
11: If you're my husband and you're in the car right now, can you please reply to my message?
10: Do I say what you said about Nara?

0: Yeah. And he goes, okay, Ryan hasn't replied. I really don't want to follow up with another text.
1: I know. So I'm trying to
0: play it cool.
1: I'm trying to be less desperate because I got guilty of messaging him constantly throughout the day. And then I'd get home at the end of the day and he'd be like, yes, I've got nothing left to tell you because you kept asking me how my day was going during the day.
0: What? Do you want me to do a butt dial? Should I accidentally butt dial him?
1: No, play it cool. Play it cool.
0: And then I'll be like, oh no, I think just Maddie wanted to hear from you. No. Bye. Married, yet still so uncool.
1: I know. Honestly, we're the blind leading the blind, you and I.
0: Yeah, we are. Hey, I think I'm going to get bangs tomorrow.
1: I think I'm doing it.
0: I said last week, kind of like, oh, throw it out there. Nah, it's happening. I've thought about it too much now that I can't not do it.
1: Get bangs. Get the bangs.
0: You know what's going to happen. They're going to be clipped up within 24 hours. But anyway, I'll do a great unveil tomorrow on the show. Coming up next, the Hits Concert World Tour. This is so epic. We've already sent you to see Bruno live in London. Up next, it is Olivia Dean in Vegas. We've got Ed Sheeran in LA or Foo Fighters in Brisbane. Get thinking which one of those artists you would like to see live and get ready to call on 0800 The Hits, because that cue to call is dropping right after this guy who you could see in LA, Ed Sheeran on The Hits.

0: We made it on the Hits. It's 11 past five with Maddie and PJ.
1: The Hits is taking you around the world.
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0: Well, it was a very epic Friday for Enya from Invercargill, who won our first trip of our Concert World Tour to see Bruno Mars live in London.
3: We should check back in with Enya, actually, because the last time we talked to her, she was a flood of tears and we barely got a word out of her because she just couldn't even breathe. She was so excited.
0: Well, I mean, to be told, come next month, you're off to see Bruno Mars live in London, and you live in Invercargill, you've just had, like, a cheese roll, the weather's getting colder, you know, it would feel pretty surreal, wouldn't
3: Absolutely.
0: It?
3: Absolutely.
0: Sorry, that was quite a stereotype. I'm so sorry, Enya. All right, we've got more chances to go in the draw to see Ed Sheeran in LA, Foo Fighters in Brisbane, or Olivia Dean in Vegas. Now, Ellen, you have never been to a concert in your life before, is that right?
4: That's correct.
3: For goodness sake, Ellen. Well, we've got to change that. We've got to change that.
4: Definitely.
0: Okay, Ellen, out of all of the artists on the lineup, who would you like to see most?
4: So it's going to be the Foo Fighters in Brisbane.
0: Yeah, I reckon. I think there's been an underrated concert of this whole thing. Everyone's talking about Bruno and Olivia. I reckon Foo Fighters would absolutely be up there because you just can't beat the Foo Fighters.
3: You know they'd put on a good show. Is there a reason why you want to go and see the Foos?
4: My first choice was Bruno Mars in London, but it's gone now. So
3: we'll take Foo Fighters. We'll take Foo Fighters.
0: But look, you've never been to a concert, and imagine if your first one is the Foo Fighters in Brisbane. Yes. Ellen, that could be you.
4: Yay, thank you so much.
3: You are so welcome.
0: You are welcome. Who would you take with you?
4: My husband. It's his birthday month, so he'll be lovely.
0: Oh, cute. Amazing. Well, Ellen, you are in the draw. Good luck.
4: Thank you.
0: You're more than welcome. And back tomorrow, we've got three chances again to get in that draw for our Concert World Tour, 8 a.m. with Brekkie, midday, and then with us at 5 o'clock in the evening. So, is it Ed Sheeran in LA? Is it Olivia Dean in Vegas? Is it Foo Fighters in Brisbane? Get thinking, because you could be there for our Concert World Tour only on the Hits. What are you this week? What are you today?
3: Olivia. I think I'm backing Olivia all the way.
0: I think you're Olivia all week.
3: Yeah.
0: I think you've been Olivia from the get-go, haven't you?
3: I do.
0: I feel
3: love
0: like
3: her.
0: She's your she's your spirit pop artist.
3: I love her, and to see her in Vegas would be unbelievable.
0: Yes, your next chance, 8 a.m. tomorrow morning only on the Hits. This is JT.

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1: Tomorrow on the show, more chances for you to get on our flight list to win that trip for four to the Gold Coast, all thanks to Dunedin Airport.
0: And the kitchen appliance that surprisingly we don't need anymore, it turns out. More on that tomorrow morning on The Hits.

0: 1, it's Stick Season on the Hits. You're with Maddie and PJ for a Tuesday night, 21 past 5. And we're on the air thanks to Chemist Warehouse, the real house of fragrance.
1: So I was at this running event in Taupō over the weekend, and I have talked about it before, but something funny came up that I forgot to tell you about, which is that it was a relay race. So you were in teams and you had to do a 7.3K loop, and then you tagged in and out with the other members of your team. Now, we were a team of 5, so there were long periods of time where you were just like chilling out and waiting.
0: Yeah, what would you do in the downtime? Just literally watch the race?
1: Yeah, I mean, honestly, chit-chat. There was like pizzas to eat. There was so many things going on. It was a busy like hub of activity. But some people were in teams of just 2 of them, so they really had to be on top of it in terms of waiting for their teammate to cross the start line so that they could then take off and do the next lap. And very early on, something very awkward happened, which was that one of the lead teams was a team of 2 very fast guys. And the guy that started their team went out and did his first lap. And as he crossed the finish line, you would hope that his teammate was waiting there for him to take the baton and then start his lap.
0: Yeah.
1: He was nowhere to be seen.
0: Oh, no. Where was he?
1: I think he was in the bathroom.
0: No!
1: I think he was in the port-a-loo. And so all of a sudden, the guy has run across the start line looking for his teammate. There's like an MC on the microphone who's like, oh no, his teammate's not here.
0: Do you reckon he was just too fast and the teammate was just taking off
1: the
0: guard?
1: I think he just wasn't prepared for it.
0: Oh
1: yeah.
0: No.
1: And so the MC said, what's his name? What's your teammate's name? And the guy said, Jeff. So all of a sudden on the microphone, Jeff,
0: oh, no.
1: Where's Jeff? We're looking for Jeff.
0: And meanwhile, Jeff's in the loo. Yeah. He's going,
1: oh, shit. And he's like trying to wipe really hurriedly.
0: Oh, God. Oh, that'd be frantic.
1: Tell me about it. And so Jeff kind of became like a little folk hero of the day because everyone was like, don't be like Jeff. You don't want to be called over the loudspeaker like Jeff was.
0: Oh, Jeff. Oh, well, at least we can all remember his name, you know? Like, he's made a bit of history there.
1: Shout out to Jeff.
0: Have you ever had, you would have had your name called over at the airport many a time?
1: 100%. I absolutely have. Yeah, Never missed a flight.
0: I've had it.
1: Never missed a flight.
0: I can't remember if I've missed a flight or not, but I've definitely had Polly Harding, please report to gate 19. It is the final boarding call set for Wellington. I've never had anything. I would love to know the most unhinged reasons people have been called out over a loudspeaker. Because straight away you think of the airport. Yeah. Okay, so you're late for a flight. What other reasons? Mm-hmm. Could people out there have been called out over the loudspeaker? We want humiliating.
1: Maybe it was a microphone. Maybe it was a loudspeaker. Maybe it was in an event in a mall. Why was your name called over the loudspeaker?
0: Yeah, and the more embarrassing, the better. And the more embarrassing, your greater chance of winning something from our Chemist Warehouse shelf. Did you have a Jeff moment and your name or maybe someone close to you, their name was called out over the loudspeaker? Get in touch, 0800 The Hits, or text us 4487. This is the Chillies on The Hits.

0: Rein me in. You're on the hits. It's just gone 5:30 for you Tuesday with Matty and PJ.
1: I went to a running event over the weekend and it was a relay race. So you had to be really on the money when it came to when your teammate was about to pass the baton for you to start your lap of the running race.
0: That gives me so much anxiety to athletics day at school and when you were running a relay and you'd have to have your arm out and you'd be so adamant that it matched and you didn't stuff up and you didn't want to run too early. Like, it was a real art, wasn't it?
1: Truly. And it was on this weekend as well. There were a few dropped batons along the way.
0: But one of the situations,
1: yeah, one of the teams that who were doing very well. The it was a team of two, and the guy that had led them out was very fast. And then when he crossed the start line to hand over his baton to his teammate Jeff, where was Jeff? Nowhere to be seen.
2: Jeff, calling Jeff. Jeff, you're due to be on the racetrack, Jeff.
1: It was mortifying, and we kept talking about, don't do a Jeff, don't be a Jeff, because this poor guy Jeff had his name called out over the loudspeaker.
0: Yeah, so we wanted to know, when did your name get called out on the loudspeaker? 0800 The Hits. Maya is joining us. What happened to you?
3: It was like Christmas time, and everyone was obviously shopping for Christmas presents. And me and my cousin were trying to find the largest women's bras we could find. And we got caught on the overhead speaker and had to walk out, do the walk of shame. And so many people were at the front of the shop, in the warehouse, in a mall.
0: Wait, so you were looking for big bras and then you got called out over the speaker. Why'd you get called out over the speaker?
3: We were ready to go. I think we were like 12, 11 or 12 and my mum, we'd ran away from my mum.
0: Oh.
3: And she called us out because she couldn't find us. And so many people were at the front of the shop.
1: And as an 11-year-old, like, mortified. Bra shopping, very mortified.
3: Yeah, we thought it was funny.
1: Listen to this text that came through. My Jeff moment was driving my V-dub van around France and free-camped in this beautiful town of Nice. Needed a shower, so went to the local beach with shampoo and conditioner to use the free beach showers, only to be mortified when the lifeguard yelled out on his megaphone, "No douching!" All the beautiful bathers then shook their heads and waved their fingers at me.
0: Cheryl, what about you? When were you called out over the loudspeaker?
4: Actually, I will say you guys are absolutely amazing. I've been listening to you guys, you know, just about for the last 2 weeks, and I always turn my radio on.
1: Cheryl!
0: Cheryl, we'll give you money in the end.
4: That's
0: very kind. Thank you.
4: I was actually in Bangkok and it was the last day and we missed our flight. There's 72 gates and when we were running, I yelled out, amazing race coming through and everybody passes.
0: Oh, my God.
1: That's so good. I never would have thought about that.
0: That's a good tactic.
4: Well, we were desperate because there's 72 gates and when we got there, we missed the plane.
1: Oh, no.
4: We're mortified. We're standing there looking at the big nose of the plane and we ended up going to this little motel, having a few beers, Singer beers, of course, and watching Brown's Boys.
1: Well, that'll cheer things up, won't it? A bit of Mrs. Brown's Boys.
4: Oh, look, it was a bit of a disaster, actually, but it was only cost us $125 return to get back to New Zealand.
0: Oh, well, there you go, Cheryl. Hey, Cheryl, thanks so much for listening. We appreciate you calling in.
4: Thank you. You guys are amazing, and I really love you. Love you to bits.
1: Oh, you know the way to our heart, Cheryl.
0: You really do. You have a great night, Cheryl, and thank you so much for your texts and your calls. Keep them coming through to 4487. It's just gone 24 minutes to 6.
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1: And it is FIFA World Cup season, and we have well and truly climbed on the bandwagon.
0: Have you got the FIFA fever?
1: I got the fever, mate. The All Whites played their first game, and we need to chat about what went down. Chris Chang is joining us next.
0: Here's Miley on the

0: It's Olivia Dane on the hits with Maddie and PJ.
1: Maddie and PJ's Sports Chat.
0: That's right. You know where to come when you want to know all things sport, and that is not Maddie and PJ.
2: It's here.
0: But we do have someone joining us who you do want to go to when it comes to sport, particularly the FIFA World Cup.
2: He is such a football fan, and he is fronting the TVNZ Plus coverage all FIFA World Cup long. Come in, Chris Chang. G'day, mate.
3: Hello, team. Hey, tell you what, I know you say you're coming to me for the football, and I know you love Olivia Dean, but the man you need is Elijah Judd.
0: That's why they pay him the big bucks.
3: That man. What an absolute legend. And he's now New Zealand's top ever goal scorer at a World Cup with 2 goals.
2: Unbelievable.
0: Wow.
2: Talk to us about this game, because obviously a 2-2 draw in a World Cup where they haven't played. New Zealand has not been to a World Cup in 16 years.
3: Some
2: people might feel slightly disappointed that they didn't come away with a win today, but do we look at it that way, or is this just an amazing result first up for the boys?
3: I mean, you say 16 years. You weren't even in your running era back then.
2: Tell me
3: about how long ago that Honestly...
0: Take us back to those days.
3: Oh, those were good days, weren't they? Maddie was so much more carefree. We had to not lose this game. That was priority number one. And if we could get a win, fantastic. But I think the way they actually performed, and to get a draw in such circumstances, I reckon we can feel pretty good about it, to be honest, guys.
0: What is the vibe like over there, Chris? Paint the picture.
3: It looked like an absolutely outrageous party. I mean, look, sitting in the studio with the boys, Ollie and Paul, a close second to being there at that massive stadium. I've got to say, actually, I'm quite superstitious when it comes to games. And when one of our producers brought in sandwiches and we scored the first goal, we immediately requested in the second half for them to bring more sandwiches out, and they scored again. So while I'm not at the stadium, the catering here is possibly what's driving this World Cup campaign.
2: So hang on, good luck sandwiches in the TVNZ studio if we want the boys to score a goal. Is that how we're looking at it?
3: I'm big on, if things aren't going right, you need to change the karma. That might mean you need to stand up, move to another part of the room. Sometimes you have to do these things to help the boys out. And look, we did our bit today with the sandwiches.
0: Just I love it.
3: Probably could have had another one to try and get a third at the end.
0: Now, Chris, next game, who are we taking on next?
3: We've got Egypt up next. Really tricky. You might have heard of Mohamed Salah. He used to play for Liverpool. Are you picking up what I'm putting down here?
2: Picking up what you're putting down.
3: But, you know, they're going to be full of confidence now. And with Eli just banging in the goals now, who knows? Maybe an upset could be on the card.
2: Gosh, so we've got Eli Just, we've got Tim Payne. The boys are just making their mark over there already, aren't they?
3: I know. They're going to be social media superstars. keep an eye on Eli's Instagram following. I reckon that's about to rocket up too. So, yes, this is some big clout moments for our boys, I'd say.
0: It's wild to watch. Like, is Tim Payne over 4 million now?
2: Over 5 million?
0: 5 million?
3: No, 5.7. He's on his way to 6. The first touch he had of the ball today, I think he did something that was actually really bad, and we were thinking, oh, come on, Tim, don't disgrace us now. You've had such a good run up until now. But he turned it around. He had a solid performance after that, so I think his fans will be happy.
0: Oh, well, hey, look, Chris, thank you so much for coming on and bringing a little bit of legitimacy to us trying to cover the sport with the FIFA World Cup. Really appreciate
3: Thanks,
0: it.
3: Guys. Come on, the All Whites.
2: Let's go.
0: Up the All Whites. This is Kelly Clarkson on the Hits.

0: Kelly Clarkson behind these hazel eyes. I always felt really special when she sung that song because I've got hazel eyes.
1: Oh, and my God.
0: I've always felt like they get left out. There's songs about green eyes, brown eyes, blue eyes. It wasn't until Kelly sung that song that I felt seen.
1: Aren't hazel eyes basically brown eyes anyway?
0: Excuse me. They are a beautiful blend. They're like a hybrid. In fact, I think there are many different interpretations of hazel.
1: No.
0: I feel like some people have orange hazel eyes. Some people have deep brown hazel eyes.
1: If you sing You're My Brown Eyed Girl, I think hazel eyes falls under that category.
0: No, it doesn't.
1: Yes, no. It does.
0: No, sorry. When I fill out like a form and it's like, what color are your eyes? I'm not Tikkun Brown. I am hazel. Through and through, well, and these bad boys change in the light.
1: Hazel is basically a light brown.
0: How dare you?
1: Why are you offended by having brown eyes?
0: Because it's one thing that sets me apart. I feel like, I just feel quite strongly associated with my hazel eyes.
1: Your eyes are not the thing that sets you apart.
0: Do you know what it's like me saying to you? Your hair is just light brown. It's just a dusty brown.
1: No,
0: it's just really, really light. Yeah, but that's exactly what it's like, what you just said to me. You dismiss. Are we having a fight about the colour? This is our first real fight.
1: What a stupid thing to fight about.
0: But seriously, if anyone else is out there that feel really passionate and proud of having hazel eyes, please text through 4487. And while you're at it, don't forget to catch up with our podcast. You can text the word drive to catch up with our show this afternoon. It's just gone 4 minutes to 6 on the Hits.
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4: In this update, Labor's promising free maternity scans if elected. Leader Chris Hipkins says it can cost women up to $90 depending on where they live under Labor. Free will mean free. An investigation is now probing officials' integrity over a now-axed $32 million project. A report has found multiple failings in advice from Immigration New Zealand, a branch of EMBI, on plans to upgrade border biometrics. Fuel prices are falling and the markets are rallying with optimism the US-Iran peace deal can lead to the end of the fuel crisis. Traders on prediction market Kalshi are picking the Strait of Hormuz will be back to normal by August. New year-round Qantas flights between Auckland and the Gold Coast and Samoa have taken off today. The three times a week routes add more than 100,000 seats a year to Qantas's international network. And the Reserve Bank is looking to sublet a slice of its new Auckland offices to cut back on costs. And that's news. To sport, and All Whites coach Darren Baisley feels their Football World Cup opener proves they're capable of achieving their goal of getting out of their group. 82nd ranked New Zealand have drawn 2-2 with world number 23 Iran in Los Angeles. The All Whites twice held the lead through goals from Elijah Just, only to concede equalisers on both occasions. After being forced to walk away with 1 point, Baisley says the view forward is clear. On TVNZ.
5: We need to perform consistently for 90 minutes, clear up those moments defensively, take more moments in our attacking way, and yeah, we can compete with any of these teams.
4: Chiefs and midfielder Quinn Tupai is confident he'll be fit to play Saturday's Super Rugby Pacific final against the Hurricanes. The 24-test All Black left the field with an ankle injury with 25 minutes remaining in the Chiefs' semi-final victory over the Crusaders. That's sport. I'm Wendy Petrie.
6: The Hits Dunedin weather with Heatco. Check out their Facebook page for amazing home heating specials. Mainly fine, just some cloudy periods tonight. We've got westerly winds, 6 is the overnight low. Got a few showers tomorrow, clearing in the afternoon with strong westerlies and 10 degrees.
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7: Good evening and welcome to Hazelgate.
8: Never did I think that I was going to upset the Hazel Eye community on a random Tuesday.
7: I just think you were really dismissive of us. You're like, oh, potato, potato. Hazel's the same as brown. It's not. We are our own breed. And that has shown on the text machine. Joe said, Hazel is definitely not brown. My eyes often look green. And that's the thing. They change. See, mine are kind of orange sometimes. Sometimes a little green. Oh, look, more texts coming through. Vanessa, they are not the same, Matty.
8: And this one, Hazel eyes are not brown, Matty. I'm with PJ on that. My eyes change colour between blue and green and shades of, depending on the mood.
7: Yep. We're basically a magical species and we don't get enough credit. And I'm here to fight for the hazel-eyed community tonight because we do not get seen enough. So I see you. Oh, my hazel eyes have a green tinge to them. They are called hazel. Different category to brown, Matty. All right?
8: Okay.
7: Etch that in your brain.
8: To the hazel-eyed community, I apologize. This was never my intention. I will stand up and take accountability and ownership.

0: do not cancel me over my Hazel A comments from earlier.
1: It really wasn't until tonight that I discovered how passionate I was about the colour of my eyes.
0: Really?
1: Coming up on the show, we have got to give away those tickets to the ANZ Premiership in Invercargill this weekend. Keep texting netball and why you want to go to the game on Sunday to 4487. But coming up next, I've got an addiction.
0: Again?
1: I've got a problem. Yeah. Yeah, there's something that if I see in a shop, I get weak in the knees. Ooh. And today was no exception. I've brought something home. I'll let you know what it is next after Dua Lipa on the hits.

0: Natasha Bedingfield, you're on the hits with Maddie and PJ. A while back, I was talking about how if there's one thing I will hoard, it is coffee cups, nice little ceramic coffee cups. Mm-hmm. I have too many.
1: Yes, we went to get a coffee in a store in Palmerston North, and you stumbled upon a ceramic mug, and you bought it for, I want to say, like $120 or something.
0: No, it was not. Okay, it was about $40, but I got the free coffee.
1: Bargain.
0: Which was a win. And I've had so many compliments on that coffee cup since. There is another item that is my Achilles heel. And I don't know what it is. Maybe it makes me feel like I've got my life together. Maybe it makes me feel like things are more ordered. I love a basket.
1: I've heard this about you. Isn't your mum even worried about your basket addiction?
0: Yeah, she goes, Puds, because I'll be like, Mum, the house study. She goes, you just chuck everything in a basket and you hide it away and out of sight, out of mind. I do. I counted how many baskets I've got around the house the other day, and it's upwards of 15.
1: And what do you mean? Like, what are you putting in them?
0: I guess it's just my way of categorizing things. So shoes, blankets, towels, toys, miscellaneous items. Candles.
1: Paperwork? Is there a basket for paperwork?
0: No. Boring. Boring for me. No. More toys. Maybe baby stuff. Like, just honestly, you name something, I got a basket for it. And I went to the hospice shop today because it's where you go. Good stuff. No, there's this really beautiful little hospice shop down the road. And I went in. And they had these baskets. And I sort of walked past. I was like, don't look. Because I knew that if I were to further investigate the basket, it'd have me. But then it just got me out the corner of my eye. I turned round.
1: Wicker?
0: What's the difference between a wicker? Hang on. Is it a wicker basket? I should know this, being a basket queen. Yeah, I would say like a wicker. Actually, I don't know. It was just this really cute basket. Are all baskets wicker?
1: I don't know. You tell me.
0: But anyway, it was just this perfectly round, deep basket with a lid. And I thought, ding, ding, you know what's going on there? Shoes.
1: But you already have a shoe basket.
0: I do, but it's too thin and it's too high and there's no lid. So now I've got another basket free at home.
1: Oh, my God.
0: And this one's going to go in the hallway and you won't see the shoes because they'll be covered up by the lid.
1: Do you have to sneak your baskets in past the door so that your husband doesn't see them?
0: Oh, there's hardly any way I'm walking in announcing, hey, babe, guess what I got today?
1: Another basket.
0: Oh, no, I'm hiding that thing in after dark. The Hits and New Zealand On Air present
2: Locals Only. Hey, it's Ben from Borderline, and you're listening to our new song, That Girl, on The Hits. Keep holding on. That Girl is probably our most ambitious song yet. It's full of all of our, like, 80s influences, like Prince and MJ, and it's just super theatrical, so give it a listen.

0: Michael Jackson, Black or White on the Hits with Maddie and PJ.
1: Hit or miss.
0: And producer Sarah's in.
2: Hello.
3: Are you going to this event that I'm going to tonight?
2: Yeah, I wasn't sure if you were invited.
3: I got invited.
2: We haven't talked about it. I didn't.
3: But it didn't come. My invite didn't come with a plus one, so I'm flying solo.
2: Yeah, neither did mine. And then I went back and I was like, can I bring a plus one? And she was like, absolutely.
3: So who are you bringing?
0: Are you bringing your partner?
2: I'm actually bringing, not my partner. Sorry, Georgia. I'm actually bringing three people.
3: Three?
2: Got their own invites, but we're going as a group.
3: Right.
2: So me, Lana, Claudia and Bronte.
0: Oh my God. Okay. Gals night out. Oh,
2: well, you're welcome to like, kind of like hang out with us or something if you
3: I'll
2: want.
3: I'll walk with you down there and then I'll
2: Well, you know what, Maddie? You might finish at 7, but I've got to put up all our podcasts.
3: Oh, yeah, that's
2: so
3: true.
2: So you'll actually be there before me.
3: Okay.
2: Yeah.
0: Siri, you do so much.
3: So much.
0: You do so much for us while we just gallivant off down the streets.
2: Put one up this
0: going to
2: evening.
0: Events.
2: You want me to teach you how to pop the podcast up?
3: I've got an event to get to.
2: Save me.
0: All right. You're in for Hit or Miss, Sarah. What have you got first?
2: I am. Do you guys like Polaroids or like taking Polaroid pictures, Polaroid cameras?
1: Hit or miss.
0: Hit. Super cute. I even bought like a vintage photo album for Christmas with the idea that 2026 was going to be the year I go totally analog. Haven't entirely stuck to that.
2: How did that go? It's June.
0: It was great over the holidays. I was so good over the holidays. But get back to normal life and I've just... What do you call it? Relapsed. I've relapsed with technology.
3: Well, you're busy because you also said you were going to, this was the year you were going to become a mountain biker. You were meant to be.
2: Right. You've talked about getting bangs. You talked about restarting.
0: I am getting bangs tomorrow.
2: Okay, we'll believe it when we see it. You're like a changed woman. You're like going to wear new clothes. And
0: guys, you just wait. At the end of the year, I'll be riding a mountain bike with a fringe.
3: With a Polaroid camera.
2: God. All right, number two, standing desks.
1: Hit or miss?
3: Hit.
0: Miss? I like to sit.
3: I, back at my old place of work, I had a, it was like you could choose which one you wanted, but you had to.
2: Oh, must be nice.
3: You had to wind. Oh. It. So it was like a manual
2: That's
3: thing.
2: That's really
0: wind
2: hard.
0: The
2: That's
0: bobbin up. Wind the bobbin up. Pull, clap,
2: we don't
0: clap,
2: have kids,
0: clap.
2: So if you're singing a random kid song, you need to tell us.
0: Charlie loves it. We listen to it on the way.
3: I thought, is that what you were singing at school instead of the fish and chips?
2: It sounds like it's from the 60s.
3: It all makes so much sense.
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0: 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Steel taking on the Tactics.
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0: And the kitchen appliance that surprisingly we don't need anymore, it turns out. 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
1: The Hits call to score.
0: Yes, so earlier in the show, we got you to text in 4487 because the elimination final of the ANZ Premiership goes down this Sunday in Invercargill. General public tickets are on sale now from anzpremiership.co.nz. Who is going to take it out, the Steel or the Tactics? We have got a family pass to give away.
2: And it's so exciting. I've been to a few of the ANZ Premiership games this season, and they are so fun. The atmosphere is electric.
0: And I wish we had some in Marston. Yeah. I feel like I'm missing out.
2: I know. And dare I say it, a game between the Tactics and the Steel, especially an elimination final, what an amazing event to be at.
0: All right, so going down this weekend, we did get you to text 74487. Why do you need a day out at the netball? Bernie, you text us. Why do you need to go this weekend?
3: Because it's my birthday today.
2: Oh, happy birthday!
3: Thank you. Very exciting, which is really cool. I'm very blessed to be 57. A lot of people don't get to be that age, but also quietly stressed because it's only 8 years away from Kiwis.
2: No, that's a long time,
0: no.
2: Bernie.
0: Hey,
2: you're fine.
0: 60 is the new 40, Bernie.
2: Exactly.
3: No, that would be amazing. And I've got another girlfriend she is the same age as me next month. And she's feeling the same.
2: Yep.
3: So, yeah.
2: Well, there you go. I think that's a beautiful reason to celebrate then.
0: Take a few more girls and you guys can have a wonderful day out.
3: Nieces that would probably like to come too. One's a bit sad as well because her boyfriend's away in America.
2: Hey, well,
3: just a bag of sad.
2: No. Let's put smiles on those faces and get you to the netball this weekend, Bernie.
3: That would be very cool. I think it's going to be quite a stressful game, but
0: but excitement. It's going to be fun, Bernie. That family pass is coming your way. So have a wonderful, wonderful weekend and happy birthday.
3: Thank you so much. Thank you. That is so cool.
0: Hey, you have a wonderful weekend and, wonderful Tuesday and a great weekend. And don't forget those tickets are on sale from anzpremiership.co.nz. Here's Fall Out Boy on The Hits.

0: Capaldi on the hits coming up to 7 with Maddie and PJ.
1: Hey, I saw something on my drive into work this morning that I hadn't seen in a very long time. Petrol with a 2 in front of it.
0: I spy with my little eye something beginning with T-W-O.
1: That was such a...
2: My train's gone off the rails tonight. I'm sorry. Really just lost the filter.
1: But
2: totally.
1: Yes, thine eye does spot a T-W-O.
2: That's pretty exciting.
1: I know. I was paying $2.93, which is still outrageous.
2: Yeah, but still, we're going in the right direction.
1: We're going in the right direction. Yeah. Going
0: hey,
1: down.
0: Text 4487, actually. How low can we go? What's the lowest you've seen at a petrol station around the country today?
1: How low can we go? How low,
0: how low
1: can we go?
0: Can you go? Text it through, 4487. Have a great night. We'll see you back tomorrow for some more fun from 3.
1: Bye-bye.
0: Bye.
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is the Hits. Welcome into your Tuesday night. Hope you've had a great day. I've got a big show coming up, very busy. HBO Max has launched in New Zealand today, which is very exciting. The House of the Dragon, Season 3, comes out next week. And in studio with me, Steve Tasson, the Hits.

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0: And the kitchen appliance that surprisingly we don't need anymore, it turns out. More on that tomorrow morning on the hits.

It is the Hits. More chances to get in the draw tonight with the Hits Concert World Tour. Who would you love to see? Ed Sheeran in LA, Olivia Dean in Vegas, or the Foo Fighters in Brizzy? You get to pick. Can skip the queue using the iHeartRadio talkback button. Click on the microphone, share your message with me, and I could be putting you in the draw tonight. Here's Walk the Moon, the Hits.

0: feeling me? Let's do something.
1: You're on the hits. That's a banger from Justin Timberlake. Are you a picky eater? Now, I think for most of us, you know, in our younger years at least, we were picky eaters. I remember as a kid, I used to hate porridge. And I have this memory of my grandparents. Whenever I would stay with them, my nana would make the porridge and it would be real thick and she would salt it. And it was awful, to be honest. So I was not a fan of porridge. In fact, it made me be sick. I remember one time I was actually sick because it was just so hard to swallow and digest. Whereas now I love porridge. I make sure it's nice and creamy. And yeah, big fan of it now. How about you? Are you a picky eater? Maybe there was, a vegetable that you used to battle with as a kid. Text in on 4487. Apparently 20 to 60% of young children are picky eaters in some studies. And the peak tends to be ages 2 to 6. Third Eye Blind are coming up in Shaboozy next on The Hits.
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0: It is The Hits with Bryn. Hope you're having a lovely Tuesday night. A big show coming up after 8 in studio with me, Steve Tisson from House of the Dragon. He's in the country to help celebrate the launch of HBO Max. It's live now. You can go onto HBO Max, sign up, some great deals on offer. Well, Steve will join me after 8 to talk about House of the Dragon Season 3, which is coming out next week. You're on The Hits.
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It is the hits. I've signed up to HBO Max. It is officially launched here today, which is exciting for us because it's got all of your big shows, the Harry Potter worlds on there, House of the Dragon, and new season starts next week, season 3. In the studio very soon, Steve Toussaint is going to tell us more about it. The hits.

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0: And the kitchen appliance that surprisingly we don't need anymore, it turns out. More on that tomorrow morning on the hits.
2: I know you moved on to someone new. Hope life is beautiful. You were the light for me to find my truth. 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

changed. 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I heard you moved to Austin, got an apartment and settled down. And every once in a while, I start texting, write a paragraph.

0: It is the hits. The All Whites have played out an entertaining 2-2 draw with Iran, their first match of this year's FIFA World Cup in LA. Having opened the scoring in the first half, Elijah Just became the first New Zealander to score two senior men's World Cup goals after 54 minutes. Now this on TVNZ.
1: This is Wood. This is really nice in New Zealand. Very nice. It's that duo again. Wood and Just. And Elijah Just has his second goal.
0: So the All Whites face Egypt, their next game in Vancouver on Monday. Coming up in three songs, I have a chat with Steve Tasson from House of the Dragon Season 3 coming out next week on HBO Max, which is now live in New Zealand. We'll chat to him in three songs. Here's 660, only to be the hits.

0: Gwen Stefani, Rich Girl on the hits. Are you ready for this?
1: The global phenomenon returns.
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0: Yeah, you can stream it from Monday on HBO Max. From House of the Dragon, I'm so excited to have Steve Tisson in studio with me. They flew you over from the UK for the launch today. Have you ever been to New Zealand before? Is this your first time?
5: First time in New Zealand, yes. I'm so excited. The trip is so brief, but I've had a chance to see a little bit of it, and I like it. I'm going to have to come back.
0: We are so far away, and I think that does work in our favour. You know, there's lots of bad things happening in the world, and I think the biggest conflict that we have down here is pie flavours.
5: Now, okay.
0: Have you sampled yet a New Zealand pie?
5: No, I was told about them yesterday, but no, I haven't had a chance. I don't know if I will have a chance now before I go, but I think I was told. Is there something like beef and cheese?
0: Yeah, beef, mince and cheese.
5: That's the one I was told is the one to go for.
0: Absolutely. So. Well, that's a good reason to come back.
5: Yeah.
0: You know? Yeah. Now, you've played your character Corlys for several years now. This is on House of the Dragon. We're excited because season 3 is about to launch on HBO Max. Mm-hmm. But right back at the beginning, I think Game of Thrones had just ended. Mm-hmm. How did you find out about House of the Dragon?
5: Oh, well, the usual way, my agent called and said, look, there's a project. We don't know what it is. They're not telling us what it is. And they're going to send you a scene to record. Apparently it's not from this project, but it's just something they want you to do.
0: Yeah.
5: And so I did. And the funny thing is, as I was recording it, I kept saying to my partner, I was like, it's so weird. This character sounds like Charles Dance. Isn't that weird? and then I found that it actually was a scene from Game of Thrones.
0: Right.
5: But so I did that. And then a little while afterwards, I got a message saying, yeah, they like you. They want you to actually do something from the show. Oh, by the way, it's called House of the Dragon and it's a Game of Thrones spin-off.
0: Wow.
5: And so that's kind of how I knew. Because I think there had been an attempt to do a spin-off before.
0: Right.
5: I don't know what happened with that in the end. Mm. So that's how I found out. And then there were two or three more meetings, and then eventually they made the right decision.
0: I think. Absolutely. And now this is season 3 of the show coming out. It's been a couple of years since season 2. Mm-hmm. I'm always fascinated by the scale of these shows and the production because, you know, it seems like there's a cast of thousands, but also off camera, behind the scenes, there must be a big workload of people working behind the scenes too.
5: Absolutely. I mean, it's amazing that you can go onto a set and people know your name and you don't know who they are. You don't know that you've met them before because there's so many. Because, I mean, I think the special effects department alone is a multitude of of people. And then you get these weird people who come along and they've got like a dragon head, which they then sort of go, it's fine, we'll superimpose it and we'll do CGI and it'll be fine. So, yeah, it's extraordinary. I mean, it really is like a small town, basically making this show.
0: What's the strangest thing you've had to learn for your role?
5: Actually, it was strange, but there's an awful lot of terminology, which is old nautical terms.
0: Right, yeah.
5: That we had to learn for episode 1. So a lot of stuff that we didn't know, and I kind of remember it. Like, you know, there's port and starboard, right?
0: Yes, yeah.
5: But back then it was larboard. I have no idea, but that's one of the things you have to learn. And I mean, there's stuff that you say and you just say it with confidence, but you don't know what you're saying. And occasionally you say to the expert, what am I saying? And it's basically, you're just saying move to the left a little bit.
0: Yeah.
5: That terminology was weird.
0: And if someone is a little late to the party, they haven't watched House of the Dragon yet, they will now because HBO Max is here. Mm-hmm. What's your elevator pitch to them?
5: What is House of the Dragon? It is the story of a family at the height of their power who then decide to tear themselves apart with dragons.
0: Fantastic. That's beautiful.
5: Okay. Yeah.
0: Steve, thank you so much for being here today.
5: Oh, thank you so much.
0: And we hope you enjoy the rest of your time in Aotearoa.
5: I'm sure I will. Thank you again.
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1: Yeah, we gave away the first trip on Friday to see Bruno Mars live in London. How epic. Enya from Southend won that. Oh, that's going to be amazing. Three more to choose from, though. Olivia Dean in Vegas, or the Foo Fighters in Brizzy, or maybe Ed Sheeran in LA. 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
4: 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I would absolutely love to see Ed Sheeran live in LA. He is one of my favourite artists, and I have never even seen him live. I would love to take my daughter with me, who's also a massive Ed Sheeran fan and also is a bit of a dancer, so she loves dancing to his songs. It would be an amazing trip.
1: Absolutely, Sophia. 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I have luckily seen Ed Sheeran. I saw his concert earlier this year at Mount Smart, and it was insane. 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Michelle Branch coming up and Gracie Abrams after nine, the Hits.
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0: MB may also undertake employment investigations. Labour is promising free maternity scans if elected. Labour leader Chris Hipkins says it can cost up to $90 depending on where you live, but under Labour, free will mean free everywhere. The party says it'll cost $28.6 million a year, funded alongside its three free doctor visits by a capital gains tax. Labour is also promising 24 more paid trainee sonographer positions to support the programme. The workforce lift has been costed at $3 million a year, paid from Health New Zealand baselines. There are predictions Iran will prolong peace talks with the US as long as possible. Both countries will sign a commitment this week to halt military operations and reopen the Strait of Hormuz. Political consultant David Axelrod told CNN there was no unconditional surrender by Iran, but it is a bit of a surrender by the Americans.
1: There is a long history of the Iranians stretching these negotiations. They still understand there's an election in November, so they know he's not going to send the troops back in.
0: Mediator Pakistan says the deal includes stopping attacks on Lebanon, but Israel says it has no intention of withdrawing. And the government hopes the US-Iran deal ultimately leads to the end of the fuel crisis. Finance Minister Nicola Willis says the situation on the ground remains incredibly volatile, but this is great news and prices are already falling significantly. She says if it holds and the Strait of Hormuz returns to normal, it'll be good news for everyone.
2: As prices come down, people are going to feel better. They're going to have more money in their pocket because they're not spending it all on fuel. Businesses aren't going to have that pressure on prices. There's going to be less fear of inflation spiking, which it could have done.
0: That's news. In sport, football, the All Whites have played out an entertaining 2-2 draw with Iran in their first match of the World Cup in Los Angeles. Having opened the scoring in the first half, Elijah Just became the first New Zealander to score two senior men's World Cup goals after 54 minutes.
3: This is Wood. This is really nice in New Zealand. Very nice. It's that duo again. Wood and Just. And Elijah Just has his second goal.
0: Commentary from TVNZ, Iran found a second equaliser 10 minutes later. New Zealand had 13 attempts on goal to Iran's 17. The All Whites next face Egypt in Vancouver on Monday. In rugby, the Super Pacific final between the Hurricanes and the Chiefs in Wellington is sold out. Hurricanes boss Tony Phillips says they all went quickly.
4: We sold out in 15 minutes and our system copes beautifully and our staff and our team did an amazing job.
0: Phillips says they're investigating temporary seating options to bring in more fans. That's sport. I'm Tony Doe.
5: The Hats Dunedin weather with Heatco. Check out their Facebook page for amazing home heating specials. Mainly fine, just some cloudy periods tonight. We've got westerly winds. 6 is the overnight low. Got a few showers tomorrow, clearing in the afternoon with strong westerlies and 10 degrees.
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Lucky Enya from Invercargill is off to London to see this man, Bruno Mars, live. All thanks to the Hits Concert World Tour. Going to put someone else in the draw coming up in the next 30 minutes. It could be you. Bruno Mars, the Hits. Never

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0: And the kitchen appliance that surprisingly we don't need anymore, it turns out. More on that tomorrow morning on the hits.

It is the hits. A lot of people buying furniture at the moment, and Retail NZ is calling it the IKEA effect. It opened the big IKEA store at Sylvia Park in December, just before Christmas, and it's boosted furniture sales. Have you bought any furniture recently? You can text in 4487. Here's one for the Swifties.

0: 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It is The Hits.
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0: I've already put Sophia in the draw tonight. She wants to take her daughter to see Ed Sheeran live in LA. That would be an incredible show. Good luck. Let's put someone else in the draw right now. 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
0: 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What, to see Olivia, of course. 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

0: How are you? You're on the hits with Bryn. I see the UK is also pitching to ban under-16s from social media, the big websites TikTok, YouTube, Instagram, Facebook, that sort of thing. Australia did this last year, and I know that there have been calls for New Zealand to do the same thing. I remember as a kid, I didn't have an iPad or a laptop, barely had the internet. I mean, we had dial-up internet. And I think I spent about 3 days trying to download Google Earth. but that was about it. Otherwise, I had a quad bike. I was quite lucky. I went out and played with my siblings on our quad bikes. We lived on a kiwi fruit orchard, and it was bliss. And you know what? That's kind of what I wish a lot of our young people today, they had access to all of that. Whereas now, it's just all video games and Snapchat and TikTok, which... you know, I spend a lot of time, I'll be honest, I do spend a lot of time doom scrolling on TikTok. And I know I shouldn't do that, but I'm an adult and I hate thinking that our kids are doing that. And I know that they are. So it'll be interesting to see if this ban does come into effect. I think early next year is when the UK is planning on bringing it in and if they'll have much success with it. Christina Aguilera is coming up and Dean Lewis next, the hits.
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Two of my faves, Sam Fender and Olivia Dean on the hits with Bryn. We could be sending you to see Olivia Dean live in Vegas. Oh my goodness, how incredible would that be? Flights, accommodation, plus you can take a mate with you. The Hits Concert World Tour, get in the draw. Another chance coming up in the next 30 minutes. 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Picture

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0: And the kitchen appliance that, surprisingly, we don't need anymore, it turns out. More on that tonight.

It is the Hits Nights. We're in the thick of June. You know, dark at 5 o'clock. Single-digit temperatures overnight across most of the country. How are you keeping warm tonight? Maybe you've got the hot water bottle, the fire going. Here's Kelly Clarkson, the Hits.

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0: 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Olivia Dean in Vegas, Ed Sheeran in LA, or the Foo Fighters in Brizzy? They all sound so good. 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It's the red microphone icon, I think up in the top right of the screen. Tap on that, share your message, tell me who you'd love to see, just like Leanne has.
3: 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I have seen him before, but in New Zealand I was working the concert, so yeah, this time I'd love to go as a patron. It would be just absolutely awesome. Take care, guys.
0: Good on you, Leanne. I feel like you deserve to win, you know, having worked at his concert. Get to go there and enjoy it just as a patron, maybe have a glass of wine. Ed Sheeran, that would be insane, right? You're in the draw, Leanne. Good luck to you. I want to put someone else in the draw after 11. Your next chance coming up very soon. 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Nirvana coming up, a classic hit from the 90s, and 660 next. It is the Hits.
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0: Hope you're having a lovely Tuesday night. You're on the hits with Bryn. Robbie Williams is coming to Auckland and Christchurch this November. He's doing a big Eden Park show and then heading to Christchurch. He'll be the first international artist to perform at the new One New Zealand Stadium. His first show in Christchurch in like 25 years. We've got your chance to win four tickets. It's the Hits Alpha Quiz, our Robbie Williams edition. 7:45 tomorrow morning, your next chance. 10 questions, 60 seconds, all the answers start with the same letter. If you can answer all 10 questions correctly within the 60 seconds, you'll instantly win the tickets to see Robbie Williams when he's in New Zealand later this year. Outkast and Teddy Swims coming up after 11, the Hits.
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16: In this update, Immigration Minister Erica Stanford says she's lost some trust in her officials as she claims she was misled. A scathing report has found officials tried to keep cost increases for a new biometric system for the border from Stanford and Cabinet. Initially expected to cost $19 million, the project has ballooned to as much as $40 million and has now been scrapped. Stanford says there was a trifecta of failings, including misleading ministers, removing staff who raised concerns about the project, and creating accounting to hide costs.
17: We are going to have to build back some confidence. And I've been doing that over the last 2.5 years, and it's really sad that we are back to a point now where I have a very dented trust and confidence in my officials.
16: US Vice President J.D. Vance says their peace deal with Iran is very general and talks on a number of issues are yet to come. The arrangement to halt all military operations and start 60 days of nuclear talks will be formally signed in Switzerland later this week. Donald Trump says the full details will be publicly released after the signing ceremony. Vance has told CNN the text says Iran must commit itself to regional peace and stability. He says it creates a framework allowing Iran into the world economy if it behaves like a normal country. Meanwhile, our government has approved 2-year extensions for 5 Defence Force deployments for more than 100 personnel in the Middle East and North Asia. It lets peacekeeping, monitoring and security missions continue in Korea, Egypt, Israel, Lebanon, Syria and Jordan. There are fears the mental health system isn't moving fast enough for those most in need. A new Mental Health and Wellbeing Commission report suggests we're seeing pockets of improvement around growing the workforce and reducing wait times. The Chief Executive Karen Osborne says access is trending down, particularly among young people and Māori. She says we need more targeted action, both around the direct causes of mental harm and wider societal factors. That's news. In sports football, All Whites coach Darren Baisley feels their World Cup opener proves they're capable of achieving their goal of getting to the knockout stages. The 82nd ranked New Zealanders drew 2-2 with world number 23 Iran in Los Angeles. The All Whites

0: Amazing home heating specials. Mainly fine, just some cloudy periods tonight. We've got westerly winds, 6 is the overnight low. Got a few showers tomorrow, clearing in the afternoon with strong westerlies and 10 degrees.
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It is the Hits. Oh my goodness, it's been a big show tonight, putting people in the draw, the Hits Concert World Tour. And earlier in studio with me live, insane, Steve Tasson, who's in House of the Dragon. New season comes out next week on HBO Max, which has just launched in New Zealand. How cool. Here's James Arthur, the Hits.

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0: And the kitchen appliance that surprisingly we don't need anymore, it turns out. More on that tomorrow morning on the hits.

Bigger on the Hits. Toy Story 5 is coming out this week, Thursday. You'll be able to go watch it. Can't wait. And Taylor Swift has written a song for the movie, but this is one of her classics.

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0: All right, the lucky last entry for the evening. You get to pick the Hits Concert World Tour. Who would you love to see? Is it Olivia Dean in Vegas, Ed Sheeran in LA, or the Foo Fighters in Brisbane? How about you, Lee?
3: Kia ora. I would love to go and see Olivia Dean in Las Vegas, and I would take my good friend, Shelley. Would be so epic.
0: Oh, absolutely. I think Lee and Shelley would have a great time in Vegas seeing Olivia Dean. More chances tomorrow to get in the draw. 8 a.m. is your next chance when you hear the cue to call. Dial 0800 The Hits. I'm out of here. Thank you for spending your Tuesday night with me. We've got Macy Gray coming up. Ella Langley next on The Hits.
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11: Hi, I'm Nicole Jones. 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When he started slowing down, we got him checked out. 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We were given a year, but 6 weeks later, we had to say goodbye. 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So I'm so grateful we had it.
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8: In this update, a report found MB staff tried to hide rising costs on a scrapped border biometrics upgrade. Former Immigration Minister Andrew Little says that kind of behaviour isn't new.
9: It's likely that the Commission is going to have to look more deeply to see whether there are any sort of organisational cultural issues within the immigration section of MB.
8: A person's in hospital with critical injuries after an alleged assault in central Auckland last night. Police were called to Wellesley Street East around 6:45 and a person's been taken into custody. There's a push to crack down on repeat drink drivers, including taking their cars off them. Virginia Nichols from the Alcohol Beverages Council says most Kiwis also back more offenders being sent to education and support programs.
10: All of these things are very important and very much supported by the industry.
8: And an Auckland councillor's called out her own colleague, saying there's a toxic culture of bullying and intimidation at the council. Bo Byrne says it's got so bad she's walked out of 2 meetings in the past week.
11: The Howick Ward councillor says politics is used as an excuse for poor behaviour and it is damaging to democracy. Council Chief Executive Phil Wilson has written to councillors reminding them about standards and professional obligations.
8: In sport, the White Ferns' defence of their T20 World Cup crown is in tatters, 2 games in on Sky Sport.
12: And that is it! Sri Lanka have pulled off a very famous victory!
8: Yes, New Zealand have suffered back-to-back defeats, falling to Sri Lanka by 5 wickets in Southampton and are now in must-win territory. Meanwhile, Henry Nicholls will replace Kane Williamson in the Black Caps side for the second cricket test against England starting tonight. In that sport, I'm Bryn Rutkin.
13: And Dunedin's weather with HeatCo. Check out their Facebook page for amazing home heating specials. Early rain, possibly heavy, eases to showers and then gradually clears to fine spells today. Southwesterlies for Dunedin, the high just 10 and the low tonight is 3.
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13: Kia ora, Atamaria, and welcome. It's a brand new day, Wednesday, June 17 on the calendar. Morning, P.
14: Good morning, Callum. It's a little bit chillier this morning. Did you find that this morning when you left the house?
13: Absolutely, yeah.
14: Wrap up warm today, I reckon. But cold.
13: Oh, it was cold walking the dog last night.
14: Ooh, last night?
13: Yeah, should have had my gloves
14: on. Are you doing
13: on.
14: Night walks now?
13: Well, 4:30 last night, wasn't it?

0: 660 Boys on the hits. Callum and P, first thing in the morning on Wednesday. And yeah, but Nipolis erectus again this morning.
1: Well, you see, yesterday I thought it was a little bit warmer, but yeah, it's really interesting, isn't it? It is a bit chillier this morning, so like we've said, wrap up. Let us know if it's even chillier in your place. I saw a few headlines, if you like, yesterday saying about how

0: frosty it was and black ice and things. And I still haven't seen it. Not that you see black ice, but did you? Was it a little bit storm in a teacup? Do we think?
1: It wasn't on my route to work.
0: It wasn't on my route to work either.
1: It may have been the case in some little areas. And so that's, you know, maybe the bottom of Three Mile Hill gets gnarly.
0: Yes, true, it does. If you've been on that this morning, let us know.
1: Areas of Pine Hill and North East Valley get gnarly.
0: True, if you've been there this morning, let us know. But it is amazing, isn't it? In a city as small as Dunedin, how the weather and conditions can vary so much. I mean, it's been raining in town and I've whizzed home thinking my washing's going to get wet and it's still sunny. Like, it's amazing, isn't it? Because kilometres-wise, it's actually not that far.
1: Tell you the saddest sight in Dunedin, though, right now.
0: Oh, okay.
1: The circus is gone.
0: Oh. You see, you didn't even get to the circus.
1: No. It's always a bit of a sad sight. The empty area and space where the circus used to be.
0: Well, it goes to show how quickly we adjust and how quickly we get used to something being there. It's like, circus.
1: Yeah.
0: It becomes like, it's like, this has always been there. What was there before?
1: It's
0: nothing.
1: It's a happy sight, isn't it? Seeing a circus tent all lit up.
0: Without a doubt.
1: And it sort of brings you joy even not going to it.
0: Well, a good friend of our show, Jeremy Scott, stopped me on Sunday, actually, at a football game and said to me that they had taken the family on Saturday night. He said, and though, you know, it was a bit pricey for the whole family, and I get that, he said, it was absolutely brilliant.
1: Absolutely brilliant, he said.
0: And so
1: Abs brill, they say now.
0: Do they? Well,
1: Abs
0: Jeremy
1: brill.
0: Didn't.
1: Abs brill. Man, I wish I'd gone
0: you
1: now.
0: You always do that. You said to me, like, for the 2 weeks I was here, I want to go.
1: Well, the wife didn't want to go.
0: Well, she says, on your own.
1: The wife said, we went last time, it's just the same. Oh, okay.
0: Well, you had a new sparkly new tent. I thought it looked spectacular from the outside.
1: That's why I'm so sad. It's gone.
0: Well, you should. Well, where's it gone? I wouldn't imagine it's gone too far. Do a roadie this weekend and go to the circus.
1: I'll stalk the circus.
0: I don't know how to say that out loud.
1: I'll follow it down the road. Now, it'll be an invis, no doubt, I reckon.
0: Yeah, it would have gone somewhere. Mm. But, yeah, I know, yeah. It is a bit sad.
1: It is, yeah.
0: We need something else. What could go in there that would bring us as much joy as a circus? Good question, that. Yeah. Very good question.
1: Nothing.
0: There you go.
1: Song for the day coming up.
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0: That's Callum and P for the early risers and dunners. That's somber. Hey, yeah, time for the song for the day.
1: And we've got a theme this week. It's all about sort of like winter, cold, polar plunge, middle of the year. What else?
0: Freezing.
1: I know when we can play.
0: Oh, same.
1: Before the end of the week.
0: Oh.
1: I'm going to keep that up
0: this
1: week.
0: Let it go.
1: No.
0: Let it go.
1: Oh, no. Ice Baby.
0: Oh, yeah.
1: Ice Baby. In fact, we could just... Yeah. Why don't we just do it? Ice Baby.
0: What about this one? What about this one, though? Why don't we play this one this morning?
1: Oh, great song.
0: You know that one?
1: I do.
0: Yeah.
1: No.
0: We're a bit old now, but it's...
1: Well, we're old.
0: I agree. Come on. Song for the day, then. Breaking the playlist on the hits.

0: It's the Hits with Callum and P, breaking the playlist with our song for the day featuring Freeze in the title because it's the freezing middle of the year. Freeze Frame by the J. Giles Band. And we love that. Another freezing cold song tomorrow morning.
1: Yes, and we're doing this because, of course, the Polar Plunge is happening at St Clair Beach on Sunday. The plunge is at 12 sharp, so you're invited to come a bit earlier. Now, remember, it is a gold coin donation or any sort of donation for the St Clair Surf Life Saving Club so that they can continue their incredible work by keeping our beaches safe. So we thank them. They do a wonderful job. And I think, would St Clair be the busiest beach? Be damn close to. I mean, I know on a good day all of our beaches are packed because we don't get them all the time. But yes, come along and support. And by the way, thanks to Adams, you could be winning $250 towards your power bill.
0: Actually, I tell you what, if you text Polar right now to 4487,
1: yeah,
0: we'll send you the give a little link to make a donation right now.
1: Oh, what a great idea.
0: Yeah.
1: I'm going to do that
0: now. Do that right now.
1: Let's do it.
0: So you text Polar, P-O-L-A-R, to 4487. And there you go. Don't have to worry about a gold coin on Sunday.
1: Love that.
0: Or you can.
1: Yeah, do it twice. Bring the family, dress up. We've got lots and lots of spot prizes too. So get amongst on Sunday.
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5: In this update, Donald Trump says things will move fast and now he's struck a peace deal with Iran, promising to release the full details in the next few days. A government watchdog is investigating the now scrapped $32 million project to upgrade border biometric systems after claims staff hid rising costs from the minister. SpaceX has jumped ahead of Amazon to become the world's fifth most valuable company, now worth a staggering $4.76 trillion. And the White Ferns have crashed to a second straight defeat to open their T20 World Cup title defence.
0: 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Early rain, possibly heavy, eases to showers and then gradually clears to fine spells today. Southwesterlies for Dunedin, the high just 10 and the low tonight is 3.
2: All over Dunedin. 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The Hits Gold Coast Boarding Call. Thanks to Dunedin Airport.
0: Yes, we've got four more boarding calls this morning, one every hour of our show as we celebrate the first anniversary of those Jetstar flights to the Gold Coast.
1: So, 8 seats are gone of our 40, which means we've got 32 left. Get your name on the next one.
0: Good maths.
1: Thank you so much, human abacus and all. 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
15: Boom. There you go.
0: You choose the seat on our flight plan, that's your number for the draw to win this trip to the GC. Thanks to Dunedin Airport and the Hits.

0: 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That's Pink on the Hits with Callum and P.
1: The Hits Gold Coast Boarding Call. Thanks to Dunedin Airport.
0: Yeah, your first boarding call of the day to win this trip to the Gold Coast.
2: And she was quick. Kate, good morning. You have secured a seat. Well done.
3: Good morning. Thank you so much.
0: Wow, and it's accommodation as well. It's transfers, passes to Dream World. Two flexible experience vouchers at the Tour Collective and lunch for four at the Providence as well, part of this amazing prize. But big thanks to Dunedin Airport.
2: Absolutely. Kate, who would you take with you? It's for four seats. So you're thinking a family trip or more of sort of like a group of friends, maybe two couples heading away?
3: No, it would have to definitely be my two gorgeous boys and husband. It would be a wonderful family trip.
2: Oh, mother of the year to Kate.
0: Yeah, exactly.
2: All us other mums are sitting going, oh, Kate, get away with your girlfriend, sis. Have a break.
3: Honestly, the boys would never forgive me.
0: Well, that's the beauty of the Gold Coast. I mean, it's brilliant to take your family, young or old, or to go with your mates. It's a perfect destination. We're so lucky we've got direct flights to there.
2: Tell me and be honest, Kate, right? If you win and you go to Dream World because you get a day's pass, which would be amazing, will you be that mum? And I am that mum that would say, go with Dad, especially because you've got two boys. Like, go with Dad, do all the rides, and you sort of get a day just to kind of chill. Would you, or are you, do you like doing the rides?
3: No, I like the rides.
0: Yeah. I was just going to say, you sound like
3: a
0: bit of a thrill seeker.
2: Sorry, Kate?
3: I'm a roller coaster mum. I'll ride the ride.
2: Nice. Go you!
0: Good on you, Kate.
2: Oh, my lordy lord, you're showing us all up. Well, before you go, you need to pick a seat number.
3: Okay, I'm going to be the person on pick number one.
2: Number one. There you go.
0: Someone has to pick it.
2: Someone does. And all yours. Make sure you're listening Friday week away. We call out your numbered seat. You've got 3 minutes and 40 seconds to call us back to claim your prize.
3: Sounds good.
0: Good luck for the draw, Kate. Next Friday, another boarding call at 7:30 this morning on the Hits.

0: You're on the hits with Callum and P. It's 6:45. Got an idea for Callum and P's morning rankings this morning. And this could be a bit of a dilemma for you, this one.
1: Oh.
0: Your top three places to shop in Dunedin.
1: Oh.
0: Yeah.
1: It's like saying who's my favourite child.
0: Yeah, I know.
1: Which differs from day to day, minute to minute at times.
0: Only because I see where Lincraft is closing down its stores, not just here but everywhere.
1: Yeah, I think in New Zealand and Australia actually, which, see, it's a bit of a shame.
0: Leaves a big gap in Thalil Street, doesn't it?
1: It does, it does. Smith City used to be in that... in that particular
0: true
1: place.
0: That's right.
1: And for all the ones that you step up, there's a uniform shop to the left.
0: Yes, yes.
1: It's by Ebb, right by Ebb there.
0: What's Ebb?
1: That's the lovely gym.
0: It's one of the...
1: No, it's not. It's a big, beautiful hotel.
0: Oh, there was a gym.
1: Restaurant. No.
0: Oh, yeah, Ebb. Yeah, the gym's the other side.
1: Yeah, I'm just going to nod.
0: Because we need one there. We need a gym there.
1: Stop it. Lincraft. Okay, I'll put my hand in the air. I've been to Lincraft only like a handful of times. So
0: lovely ladies in Lincraft.
1: They are. No, they're great. And it's very much the haberdashery, the sewing, you know, crafty type place that you would go to. So I'm sad about any shop closing in Dunedin.
0: Absolutely.
1: Yeah. So that was sad news yesterday.
0: So on that note, what are your top three shops in Dunedin? Oh. Top three places to go in Dunedin.
1: Okay.
0: All right?
1: Yep.
0: So we'll give you time to think about it.
1: Thank you.
0: Callum and P's morning ranking next.
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0: Benson Boone on the hits. Callum and P in Dunedin. Morning. Every morning we do Callum and P's morning rankings. So we pick a category and we rank them. The top three in our opinion, okay? In our opinion.
1: I feel this is the hardest ranking I've ever been faced at doing. And I mean, it's not going to, the world's not going to end with my three, but like I feel torn. So many shops I love here in Dunedin. It's difficult.
0: Okay, my top three.
1: Yeah.
0: Number three, hunting and fishing. Why are you
1: Laughing? Did that come out? Sorry. Get back in internal voice, yes.
0: Love my hunting and fishing. Number two for me is any sports shop, really, but I'll go with Rebel.
1: Right.
0: And number one, JB Hi-Fi.
1: Toy World's not in there.
0: I want to give a special mention to Disc Den. Long live Disc Den. Anyway, what's your top three?
1: At number three, Kmart.
0: Yep.
1: At number two.
0: Wow, if Kmart's number three, that's amazing.
1: That is amazing. Yeah. At number two, this is so hard. I'm going to go Dakota out of Mosgiel.
0: Okay.
1: And at number one.
0: At number one.
1: For the entire experience, from the moment you walk into the door to when you walk out, and they have upped customer service in our city, is Mecca.
0: Mecca. Okay.
1: Yeah, they would be my top three.
0: Okay. Well, yeah, that wasn't that hard, was it?
1: Yeah, but I've got a list of, like, all these others. I've got DeCuba, I've got Repertoire, I've got Chapman, I've got Slick Willies. Does it need to go on?
0: Well done.
1: Me Piachi.
0: I'm narrowing it down to three.
1: Oh, I feel terrible.
0: You did well.

0: Riri on the hits. Callum and P with rain on the studio window here in Dunedin. It's nearly 7 a.m. and we've just ranked our top three shops in Dunedin, which was stressful for P. She broke out in a cold sweat having to come up with just three.
1: Just look down my top. I've got hives from stressing out so much, well, for goodness sake. Gina, though, wants to play the game. I love Gina. She's got her top three, but she sent five shops through. See, that was my problem. But Gina's are Save Mart, Kmart, all the marts, Postie, Farmers and Luma in South Dunedin. So thank you so much for that this morning.
0: Where's Save Mart?
1: Save Mart's up past...
0: I know the one.
1: What street is that?
0: High.
1: It's not High Street at all. It's opposite my mate John's.
0: Staff Street. Yeah, that's... it's like repurposed stuff.
1: Yeah. Pre-loved. Vintage.
0: Yeah, vintage. Second hand.
1: Yeah. Oh, that's so funny.
0: Other special mentions for me, Animates and Mitre 10 Mega.
1: Yeah, nice. Mm. I like that for you.
0: I love taking the dog to Animates.
1: It's just fun. I knew you'd do that.
0: What?
1: You take your doggy shopping. I bet you take your dog
0: to
1: Mitre 10 Mega.
0: And yes, I do.
1: See? Yeah, we laugh. Yeah. Tony and I laugh at people that do that. Come on, look at
0: laugh, them. Laugh, or laugh, laugh.
1: Like that.
0: Do you?
1: Yeah. Yeah. People walk around and go, look, I've got a dog.
0: That's not why I'm doing it.
1: Why are you doing
0: it? I don't do it to go, look, I've got a dog.
1: Why are you doing it?
0: Just because it's an outing for him. And you can.
1: It's an outing for him.
0: Well, it is an outing for him.
1: So funny.
0: Yeah.
1: You should go to Bangkok.
0: How many other shops you can take your dogs to in Dunedin?
1: I'm sure Bunnings you can. Mitre 10 Mega. Yep. Animates. Where else can you take your doggies? Can you take them to Nichols? Because I've got the pet area there. Do you take your doggies in there?
0: I think you can.
1: Yeah.
0: But not into the cafe.
1: Not into the cafe, no. Where else?
0: Yes, you can because they provide water bowls.
1: Yeah. Oh, but which means...
0: Hunting and fishing. I think you can at hunting and fishing. Because, you know, what, hunters got their dogs.
1: So you must take your wee Jacks in there. He's, what, 3.5 kg cavoodle? And you're driving in your farm ute.
0: I do.
1: I love that for you. Yeah. That's nice. So what do you say to Jax?
0: Park up next to all the other utes.
1: Do you? And what do you say to Jax when it's time to go to hunting and fishing?
0: Come on, Jax, we're going shopping. And he knows that. He knows when we're going shopping. Friggin' loves it.
1: Does he?
0: Yeah.
1: He's a lucky doggy, your doggy,
0: he is.
1: Isn't he?
0: He is.
1: Oh, my Lord. Okay, hey, look, coming up after 7, if you wake up in the morning with back pain, and it happens from time to time, but also as you get older, you get a bit sort of more back pain, we have got the simplest way for you to ease back pain and get a better night's sleep. It's on the way.
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18: In this update, Donald Trump is shrugging off calls for transparency on his Iran peace deal, with Congress and other leaders still waiting to see the full details. He says it'll be released after a formal signing later this week.
19: Here's what it says. Iran will never have a nuclear weapon. That's what it says. It won't have one. To buy, to develop, they will not have a nuclear weapon.
18: Britain's Defence Ministry is looking into reports a Russian warship fired warning shots in the English Channel near a UK-registered yacht. The vessels were just 450 metres apart and the Royal Navy is tracking the warship. Taxpayers have footed an $842,000 bill for the Christchurch mosque gunman's failed appeal.
20: Ministry of Justice data shows appeal costs, starting with his 2022 application, include more than $320,000 on tech like live streams and more than $141,000 on communications, well-being and cultural support. On top, his overall legal aid bill since arrest has topped $530,000.
18: And Customs has seized 8.3 million

0: for amazing home heating specials. Early rain, possibly heavy, eases to showers and then gradually clears to fine spells today. Southwesterlies for Dunedin, the high just 10 and the low tonight is 3.
1: Your local Dunedin breakfast. Callum and Pete on the head.
0: Hey, morning Dunedin. It's 7:08. It is a Wednesday here in this part of the world.
2: If you've woken with a sore back and you get a sore back from sleeping, we have got a really simple trick to ease your back pain, which we're going to share with you coming up.
0: And wait till you hear how much it costs to buy a hot dog at the FIFA World Cup. It'll blow your brains. Here's Avril Lavigne on the hits.

0: It's The Hits with Callum and P and Ella Langley. 7:16, welcome to Wednesday morning in the city. And another boarding call for the Gold Coast is coming up in 14 minutes.
1: So I was reading the Herald online this morning, Callum, and I don't know if you've seen this yet, but it gives a simple tip to ease back pain when you are sleeping. Do you ever wake up with a sore back?
0: Yes, frequently.
1: It's just a thing, isn't it?
0: Yeah, it's just the old man syndrome.
1: Hey, look, it's old lady syndrome, you've done too much in the garden syndrome. It's just something.
0: Not just my back that hurts.
1: It's like from your neck down.
0: Knees, elbows.
1: Well, look, I can ease your back pain. I can start with your back pain. So, if you are a side or back sleeper, this is what we should be doing, and it is so simple. What we need to do if we're a side sleeper is put a pillow between our knees, or if you are a back sleeper, put a pillow underneath your knees. I know you're thinking and asking why. Well, it's really simple. What it does, the small change helps your hips, pelvis and spine stay in a neutral position, reducing strain while you sleep, which makes sense. And I remember when I was pregnant, I would sleep with a pillow between my legs, and it made such a difference, a huge difference.
0: Just took a bit of pressure off, did it?
1: Yeah, it does.
0: I can't believe he's bloody uncomfortable. I don't think I could stand it.
1: The thought of it, I get that, but I think you should give it a go tonight. I really, really do, because it reduces pressure and apparently morning stiffness. Now, the one thing I would say, so do you sleep on your side?
0: What?
1: Your back? What are you doing? You're watching the football.
0: No, I'm not.
1: This is what's going to happen for five and a half more weeks.
0: I just heard you say it can prevent morning stiffness, and I nearly said something naughty.
1: You are childish.
0: And I'm not.
1: I'm amazed you could watch the football and hear stiffness at the same time.
0: I bit my tongue. Yeah.
1: Right. Do you sleep? How do you sleep?
0: On my side.
1: Okay, so that's all right. Yeah. Because in this Herald...
0: Sometimes on my tummy.
1: Well, don't. Yeah. Because it says...
0: Well, I can't help that. It's just what
1: experts
0: happens.
1: Experts say do not sleep on your tummy because it puts so much pressure on your back and your neck compared to other positions.
0: I did read that you're not supposed to sleep on your left-hand side.
1: Oh, no.
0: Yeah, because it puts extra pressure on your heart, apparently.
1: Oh, that squeezes me.
0: It squeezes you.
1: I sleep on my left-hand side.
0: Yeah, well, we chop and change, don't we?
1: No, I don't. Tony knows when I'm about to go to sleep because I'll be lying on my back.
0: Yeah, but during your sleep, you move.
1: Oh, true that.
0: You can't stop yourself from moving in your sleep.
1: You're right. Do you know, if I wake up on my tummy, I have to, and this is no word of a lie, I am beached like a big old whale. Don't laugh and watch the football at the same time. No, I don't need Tony to move me yet, but I lie there and I'm like, oh no, it's going to so hurt. And I take a big deep breath in. And as I blow out, I quickly turn myself over. Yeah. Because if I'm on my tummy when I wake, I'm like, oh no. I'm going to have to do that. It hurts so much.
0: So now you've got to do all that with a pillow between your legs.
1: Well, no, it won't be, you see, because a pillow between my legs will stop me doing it. Hey, look, if it works, if you wake up with back pain, you'll do anything to ease the pain. Do that. Pillow between your legs, side sleeper, under your knees if you're a back sleeper.
0: So where have you heard this?
1: On the Herald.
0: In the Herald, yeah.
1: Yeah. I said that earlier, but you were watching the football, so you missed that bit.
0: Okay, so this is experts that have
1: been saying. Yeah, it's not just me.
0: No.
1: It's experts. Yeah. By the way, what's the score? Who's playing?
0: Nil all France, Senegal.
1: Thank you.
0: France. Yeah.
1: You get it all here this morning. Where's Senegal?
0: Don't you know?
1: You don't know either. Look at him. He hates not knowing.
0: No, so. I do.
1: Where
0: Senegal.
1: Is it?
0: Senegal.
1: Where is it?
0: African nation.
1: Are they?
0: Mm-hmm.
1: Mm-hmm. Where? Exactly.
0: In Africa, the continent of Africa.
1: Okay.
0: They are not favourites to beat France, but you won't believe how much it costs to get a hot dog at the World Cup.
1: Mm-hmm.
0: So that's coming up on The Hits.
2: It's Callum and P on The Hits.
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0: And P. On the hit. 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
1: We play the Alpha Quiz at about 7:45 this morning. 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
0: Some World Cup fans are fuming about the price of food at games. We've got details next on the hits.

Harder than I thought to tell the truth. It's gonna leave you in pieces, all alone with your demons. And I know that we need this, but I've been too afraid to follow through.

0: Andy.
1: Noah and Julia on the hits. Hey, you got Callum and P in the morning. And yeah, it's Christmas time for football fans, isn't it? It's just a football feast. But my team in the sweepstake hasn't even played yet. That'd be right.
2: God, help us when it does. I mean, you're struggling at the moment to keep your eye on the game and keep your head in the game,
1: Yeah.
2: But, you know, thank you for the regular updates of the Football World Cup, Callum.
1: And the staff sweep. Yeah, I've got Colombia and they play tomorrow, one of the last teams to actually play their first game. So come on, Colombia, as I'm calling them. But do you see how much it costs for a hot dog at the World Cup?
2: Look, I haven't.
1: What would you pay for a hot dog? If you're at the World Cup, what would you pay?
2: Gosh, I don't know. Look, 10 bucks.
1: 10 bucks, yeah.
2: Look, and I hate even saying that out loud.
1: But what about, so at, especially in Toronto, right, because there's games there, because Canada's one of the co-host nations, they're especially fuming there because the prices are ridiculous. So two hot dogs and two soft drinks, what do you reckon that would cost you?
2: Well, see, in an ideal world, it'd be like 20, 25 bucks, right?
1: In Toronto, for the FIFA World Cup, two hot dogs and two soft drinks, $57.50.
2: Oh.
1: What?
2: It's like the meal combo for two, isn't it? It's not even a combo. The You're only getting two things.
1: Two hot dogs, two soft drinks.
2: Yeah, $57.50.
1: That's Canadian dollars.
2: So what's a Canadian dollar? What does that equate to New Zealand, do we know?
1: Yeah, we better check on that.
2: Yep.
1: I need to know that soon because I'm heading there.
2: You are heading there.
1: Chicken tenders and fries, $25.
2: Yeah, $25.
1: Yeah, if you just want a serving of French fries, $10.25. A cheeseburger on its own, $25. If you want one piece of fried chicken, $25. A hot dog's $20. A vegan hot dog's $15. And just if you just want a small packet of popcorn, it's $12.
2: Wow.
1: And so you can see why the Toronto football fans are fuming at those exorbitant prices.
2: I can tell you, for New Zealand dollar, Canadian dollar, not too much more. So for the $12 container of popcorn, for example, you just said, New Zealand dollars, it's $14.69. So it's very expensive, but it's not like you're having to double it.
1: I mean, popcorn should be free.
2: It's popcorn, for goodness
1: That's
2: sake,
1: right.
2: isn't it?
1: Yeah, it's mostly air.
2: True, especially if it's ear popped, for goodness sake. So interesting.
1: They're all cashing in. When we'd originally planned our holiday to Canada, we didn't realise, but it was when the World Cup was on. We were wondering why everything was so expensive and you couldn't hire any camper vans or anything. And then a travel agent said, World Cup. And so that's why all the prices are just everything's super expensive.
2: That's why you're not there at the moment.
1: That's why we're not there.
2: Which is fair enough.
1: Everyone's trying to make a dollar off the FIFA World Cup.
2: And why wouldn't you? Why wouldn't you? Oh, well, more reports, I'm sure, and updates from the game at the moment, which is?
1: No score, France, Senegal.
2: Thank you, Callum.
1: Your boarding call to the Gold Coast is next.
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1: In this update, the mum of a Christchurch mosque victim is stunned after finding out taxpayers have spent over $1.3 million on Brent and Terrence's legal fight. A report's found MB staff tried to hide rising costs on a scrapped border biometrics upgrade from the minister. There's a push to crack down on repeat drink drivers, including taking their cars off them. And the All Whites believe they have a base to build from at the FIFA World Cup after their 2-2 draw with Iran.
2: And Dunedin's weather with HECO. Check out their Facebook page for amazing home heating specials. Early rain, possibly heavy, eases to showers and then gradually clears to fine spells today. Southwesterlies for Dunedin, the high just 10 and the low tonight is 3.
0: 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Thanks to Dunedin Airport.
2: 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So we're celebrating by giving away a trip for four to the GC. 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
0: We want to send you to the Gold Coast to celebrate the first anniversary of those direct flights from Dunedin starting up this time last year, 2025. It was all go.
2: It was all go. So this is four seats. You can take the family, you can take a group of friends. Maybe it's a couple's trip away. You get to decide.
0: Okay, who's our lucky caller this morning? Good morning, The Hits. Who's this?
3: It's Chloe.
2: Yay, Chloe! You're caller number five. You've just secured a seat on a Jetstar flight. So, what number seat would you like?
3: Number 40, please.
2: Number 40.
0: Check.
2: It's what? All yours.
0: All right, we had number one this morning already. That was Kate.
2: Mm-hmm.
0: So we're going bottom and top of the flight plan.
2: I love that for you, Chloe. So you need to be listening on the 26th of June. And if your seat number's called out, you've got 3 minutes and 40 seconds to call us back.
3: Amazing. Thank you.
2: It would be amazing. Who would you take with you before you go?
3: Oh, I probably have to take my kids and my husband.
2: See, probably have to take my kids and my... No, it'll be a great family trip away, especially with that day's pass to Dreamworld.
3: Absolutely. It'd be so much fun.
2: Amazing. Chloe, have a great day. Good luck.
3: Thanks so much.
2: Bye.
0: Bye, Chloe. You'll be listening for the draw next Friday. For this amazing prize, which includes free parking while you're away at Dunedin Airport. Another boarding call at 8:30 this morning on The Hits.

0: Fun and Janelle Monáe on the hits with Callum and P on a Wednesday. Oh, well, North Otago, thanks for coming, as they say. Oh, well, it was worth a try, wasn't it?
1: Got to be in.
0: But the Ranfurly Shield stays in Dunedin for another few weeks at least anyway. Another challenge coming up at the end of July, but our final score last night at the stadium, 46-14. Otago beating North Otago in a match that doubled as a bit of a pre-season for the NPC and all that, and then and it's a Shield game. And it was live on YouTube, I see. It was being streamed on YouTube. I came across it last night. Moxie was doing the commentary, our mate.
1: Nice.
0: Our mate Michael Smith did a great job too. And so it was, you know, good that it could be viewed.
1: Absolutely. I think they need to make it more sort of well known that that's where you can see it, because my husband found it sort of late in the piece too.
0: Yeah, I think they put a link up on their Facebook page and stuff.
1: Yeah.
0: We should have probably shared it as well. But it was a good win, and a lot of lads making their debut in the blue and gold jersey last night, and doing it proud by beating North Otago in their first Shield defence of the year. Mid-Canterbury are next up, just FYI. Mid-Canterbury at the end of July. July 24th, the Friday night game.
1: I tell you what, another big game that's on this week, which we'd love to see you at, is the Nuggets as they take on the Taranaki Ears. It's happening on Saturday night. Rapid lead 6:30, MBL. I want to say that right, at 7:30. MBA, MBL, I get quite confused with all the MBs. But anyway, if you would like to come along on Saturday night with the family, why don't you text your name and Nuggets right now to 4487.
0: Neil's playing the Alpha Quiz next.
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3: 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Call Adams. They'll solve it in a snap.
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3: The Hits Alpha Quiz.
0: Here we go. The 60 second clock is standing by. Neil, welcome to the Alpha Quiz.
12: Cheers.
0: Cheers. Good morning.
1: Now, Neil, we've had a bit of a chat off here because this is the first time you've done the Alpha Quiz, which we're very excited for you. But tell us about your business.
12: Oh, just a home handy business called Jumping Jack of All Trades. Clean chimneys, do lawns, fix fences, build fences, paint, you name it, I do it. So, yeah.
0: An actual jack of all trades, Neil, that's amazing. Are you busy at the moment? You got a bit of work on, or...?
12: Yep. Doing a few hedges and some spoutings. Still mowing lawns.
1: Wow, are you?
12: Occasionally, which is weird for this time of the year.
0: Isn't it weird? Yeah.
1: It absolutely is.
0: So if people need a jack of all trades, how do they get a hold of you?
12: Just give me a call on 07-251-4152.
1: Done.
12: I'm known as Marty. That's my last name, Neil Martin, so I'm known as Marty.
1: Okay, Marty.
0: Right, Marty.
1: This is great.
0: There you go.
1: Well, we'll just bill you for that little ad.
12: Good on you.
1: So we'll just split split your winnings.
0: Marty, we're in business as well.
12: You are too, aren't you?
0: Yeah.
12: Yeah, very good.
0: Come on.
1: We're in the business of giving away money, the boss's money, and that's what we want to do right now. Okay, let's do this. Let's get in the zone. Let's get in the zone, Neil. Here we go.
0: Marty.
1: Oh, we're going to call him.
0: We're going with Marty.
1: Well, you go with Marty. I feel like I want to call him Neil. Okay.
12: You can call me anything you like, just don't call me late for breakfast.
1: Oh, I love that. Love that, Neil. Come on. Right, let's do it. Here is your alpha quiz. These are the rules. 10 questions. 60 seconds on the clock. Now, Neil, remember, you can pass and we will come back at the end. So if you don't know the answer straight away, just say pass. We will take your first answer only. So just remember that. That's very important to know. And what's also important is all of your answers today start with the letter F for friend. And you are a new friend here on the Hits. Neil.
12: You will be if I win.
1: Yeah, good stuff. Okay, good luck.
0: Good luck. Okay, Neil, here we go. Here's your offer quiz, mate. Your 60 seconds starts now. Which 1994 film stars Tom Hanks as a man who influences major historical events?
12: Pass.
0: What's the bird of prey known for its incredible speed?
12: Falcon.
0: Which profession arranges and sells flowers?
12: Florist.
0: Who was the lead singer of Queen?
12: Freddie Mercury.
0: Which short story genre teaches a moral, often using animals as characters?
12: Pass.
0: Which Italian luxury car brand is famous for its red sports cars?
12: Ferrari.
0: Which band released Rumours, one of the best-selling albums of all time?
12: Fleetwood Mac.
0: Which Disney movie features the sisters Anna and Elsa?
12: Pass.
0: Which Mexican painter is famous for his self-portraits and surreal symbolism?
12: Pass.
0: What's the small, long, slender animal illegal to breed in New Zealand?
12: Pass.
0: What's the Tom Hanks movie from 1994?
12: Pass.
0: What's the short story genre teaching a moral, often using animals as characters?
12: Pass.
0: The Disney movie featuring Anna and Elsa?
13: Ah, no.
0: Heck, we hit a dead end there.
1: It's okay, though. Yeah. It's a good start. Neil.
0: Good quick passing, though.
1: I reckon, because you managed to get round quite quickly. Okay, so the good news is you answered 5 this morning, and the 5 you answered you got correct. So well done.
0: Well done.
1: Well done. I think that's a great start. The 5 that you passed on, though, here are your answers.
0: So would you have known these? The Tom Hanks movie from 1994 about a man who influences major historical events.
1: It was Forrest Gump.
0: The short story genre that teaches a moral using animals as characters.
1: Fable was the answer.
12: I wouldn't have got that one.
0: The Disney movie featuring Anna and Elsa.
1: Let it go. It's Frozen.
12: Yeah.
0: You haven't got that on DVD?
12: Nah.
0: The Mexican painter
1: is Frida.
12: Nah, wouldn't have got that one either.
0: Frida Kahlo.
1: Kahlo.
0: And the long, the small, long, slender animal illegal to breed in New Zealand. Just think of a small animal starting with F.
1: It's a ferret.
0: It's a ferret. Yeah.
12: God, yes.
1: So they're all gettable, right? But that was a great start, Neil. We'll invite you back. We'd love you to come back and play another time.
12: No worries.
1: You have a great day.
0: Thanks, Neil or Marty.
12: You too. Fantastic. Thank you.
1: Bye. See you. Bye.
0: That's it. The Alpha Quiz back again this afternoon with Maddie and PJ on the Hits.

0: The Hits with Callum and P in Dunedin. You know what made me sad on the way to work this morning? Just seeing the empty space left behind by the circus that's gone. Whenever a circus leaves town, it's sad, isn't it?
1: Well, there is something quite magical when you drive past, I think especially at night, when a circus is all set up. And I don't know, it's had a makeover. That circus has had a makeover.
0: It looked impressive.
1: Because the marquee seemed all new, the lights were brighter. I just thought it looked beautiful. I never went.
0: No, neither did I.
1: I know, one of us was desperate to go, but one of us' other half didn't want to go him.
0: My wife said,
2: well, we went last time, you don't need to go again.
0: I went, it's okay.
1: Is your wife like 72?
0: And I said, okay. And she'd heard from others that it was just okay.
1: Gosh, the people I've spoke to said it was outstanding, absolutely outstanding. So there you go.
0: Oh, but for me, it's just this morning, I just really noticed it was gone.
1: Empty.
0: Emptiness.
1: It's amazing how quickly we get used to seeing something.
0: I mean, there was one truck left there.
1: That's even worse. Yeah. Everyone's gone except for that one truck.
0: Yeah, and soon that'll go.
1: Yeah, well, it'll be gone when we leave here today,
0: but
1: won't it?
0: Just the sight of an empty space that used to be occupied by the circus is such a sad, sorrowful sight.
1: Question, should there be a name to have something like the circus, like Bear Circus, all the time? On the Oval.
0: Some cities.
1: So there's just something
0: like
1: there.
0: A constant circus.
1: Yeah. Well, some could say North Dunedin's a constant circus.
0: Some say the City Council is a constant circus.
1: Some. I mean, not me. Certainly not me.
0: No.
1: Well, there you go. Yeah, so if you're driving and you're driving in past the Kenzie and the Oval today and you turn and go, something's missing, that's what it is. It's the magic that is the circus.
0: Hey, coming up, the kitchen appliance that we don't need anymore. On the way at the Hits.
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17: In this update, Donald Trump says things will move fast now he's struck a peace deal with Iran, promising to release the full details in the next few days. From the G7 summit in France, he claims relations are back on track and the Strait of Hormuz will soon reopen toll-free.
18: We're going to have it fully open by Friday. The ships are starting to move nicely, oil is starting to go, and the prices are coming down rapidly.
17: Yeah, there's hope fuel prices could come down here with the US and Iran agreeing to reopen the Strait of Hormuz. The government reckons prices might drop next month. The AA's Terry Collins.
19: We're not going to have the cheapest prices that we saw earlier this year, but we won't be anywhere bad as what we have. No, I'd expect under $3 the norm for 91, even down to 280.
17: A government watchdog is investigating the now scrapped $32 million project to upgrade border biometric systems after claims staff hid rising costs from the minister. Public Service Commissioner Sir Brian Roach.
20: It will be a full investigation with the power to actually subpoena and get people to cooperate if that's necessary.
17: And SpaceX has jumped ahead of Amazon to become the world's fifth most valuable company, now worth a staggering $4.76 trillion. In sport, the White Ferns have crashed to a second straight defeat to open their T20 World Cup title defence, humbled by 5 wickets against Sri Lanka. And one of the most well-known footballers at the World Cup is on the move. All Whites defender Tim Payne, now with 5.8 million Instagram followers after his social media fame last month, has signed with Paraguayan club Olimpia, leaving the Wellington Phoenix. And that's news and sport. A hash brown and bacon and egg McMuffin make mornings mmm. Welcome to the AM at Macca's.
0: And Dunedin's weather with Heatco. Check out their Facebook page for amazing home heating specials. Early rain, possibly heavy. Eases to showers and then gradually clears to fine spells today. Southwesterlies for Dunedin. The high just 10 and the low tonight is 3.
3: 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Callum and P.
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0: Yes, the trip to Bruno Mars is gone, but you can still see Olivia Dean, Ed Sheeran and all the Foo Fighters.
1: You can. In Vegas, Brisbane or LA.
0: You choose. That's how this works, all right?
1: So the number to call is 0800 004487 and we're going to cook for Levi... What? We're going to look for... Caller 7 this morning.
0: We're going to cook for caller 7.
1: You'll be cooked if you get through.
0: Because we're witches. Okay, good luck.

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0: Okay, you got to get through, then you can choose which concert you want to go to. Olivia, Ed's or the Foos?
3: We're looking for the 7th caller through, weren't we? We were cooking for the 7th caller through. So, Janelle, good morning. You cooked. Well done.
4: Good morning. Thank you so much.
0: What concert are you...

0: much.
1: Good on you. Have a great day. Bye, Janelle.
2: See you, Janelle. It's Olivia Dean, Ed Sheeran, all the Foo Fighters. Maddie and PJ will be giving it away on Friday. Another chance for you to go in the draw and choose your concert midday today with Hayley. Right, next, the kitchen appliance that's being deleted on The Hits.

0: The Hits with Callum and P. The Toy Story song from Taylor Swift starts tomorrow.
1: Toy Story?
0: Yeah. And Rialto?
1: Are you going to go?
0: Actually, I might.
1: Do you know, I really want you to go. I want you to get in there nice and early so that you can review it. But the other thing on Taylor, see the old wedding rumours are really starting to pick up. Some are saying it's taking old Trav's eye off the game. People are a bit worried about him.
0: Well, they better get it done quickly. That's right.
1: Yeah. So, you know, a lot of talk. Anyway.
0: Oh, so they have, so that we still don't really know the date of the wedding.
1: No, we don't. Right. We don't.
0: Hey, so have you heard the latest about what's outdated now, what's old-fashioned in your kitchen?
1: We talked about this, you and I, off the radio the other day, and I was like, no way.
0: The kitchen appliance that we don't need anymore.
1: Well, I need it.
0: I was just, you know, reading a story about it. I haven't come up with this myself. Mm-mm. But apparently, and I kind of agree with it, now we don't need the microwave anymore. The good old microwave is kind of old and it's tired and it's been replaced. And
1: or has it?
0: It's no longer being, well, designers are no longer making room for microwaves when they design and build kitchens now. Sales are down. They've been replaced by other appliances. And we've always questioned their safety and how reliable they are. Like, do they really heat all of your food?
1: Yes, and they do.
0: It's just the sad fact of the matter that microwaves that were first invented in 1945, let's remember, are slowly disappearing from kitchens around the world. And I've got to agree, I find that we are using ours less and less.
1: Still use mine on the daily.
0: On the daily, do you?
1: Yeah, absolutely. Okay. Absolutely. I cannot imagine my kitchen without a microwave. Seriously. Oh, yeah, gosh. But, zap,
0: look,
1: done.

0: What?
1: You know, you're a little old-fashioned, though, aren't you? Like, I'm saying that in a nice way.
0: Well, you're not really, because you whispered it, but I still heard it. I actually take offence by that. What do you mean by old-fashioned?
1: Well, I'm going to say it. We both are. We're from that era. I mean, I still remember.
0: Well, not from 1945 when they were first invented.
1: I remember when Mum and Dad got their first ever microwave. It was so exciting when we got our first microwave. You know, that's kind of fair to say, though, the novelty's worn off now. And we just take them for granted. But you see, like, the air fryer now has kind of replaced. That's what they're saying. The air fryer
0: It's
1: standard ovens now. They do a better job. They cook things quicker. They're saying steamer baskets now. More viable alternatives to microwaves. And they offer better cooking results.
0: Well, I'm going to go out and I'm going to stockpile microwaves if they stop making them. So I've always got one. I use my microwave every day. How can you reheat your leftovers from last night in 3.5 minutes? Boom, piping hot. Bloody love my microwave. I disagree with this entirely.
1: Okay, rightio.
0: No, well, I do. How am I going to melt my butter when I'm baking? Oh, I'm not going to put it in a bowl in my air fryer, am I? Like, there's just some things the microwave are great for.
1: Let's ask our listeners, do you still use your microwave?
0: Mm.
1: You know, or are we seeing, is it the beginning of the end for the microwave?
0: Oh, listen to you. You're sounding sad, but you're going, I agree with
1: I'm always sad when I see something become extinct, whether it be a living, breathing
0: It'll
1: animal.
0: Be us next.
1: Or whether it's a whether it's a kitchen appliance or whether it's a breakfast show.
0: Yeah. Let us know. Yeah, are you still using your microwave? Are you a Callum or are you a P? 4487, let's do our own little survey this morning.
1: Is it the end of the microwave?
2: It's Callum and P on the hits.
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2: 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What you want. Callum and P on the heads.

0: Charlie Puth on the hits. Callum and P live in Dunedin, and it's 8:21. Yeah, so they reckon the old microwave's going to be a thing of the past soon. No one's buying them anymore. Remember, they used to be a luxury item, and then they became a kitchen staple, and now you're sort of seeing them less and less in kitchens.
1: Well, I totally disagree with this article. I hands down totally disagree.
0: Mm.
1: Use our microwave daily.
0: I reckon we use our air fryer more now.
1: Do you?
0: Yeah.
1: Okay. Well, let's find out. Quite a few texts coming through, quite a few messages.
0: Do you still use a microwave?
1: Lynn's here. Good morning.
2: Good morning.
0: Lynn, do you still use a microwave?
2: Absolutely not. I don't even have one.
0: What?
1: You don't have one? Have you ever had one?
2: No.
0: Why not?
2: I just think they're not good for your food. It's radioactive. It's not good for you.
0: Yeah. Well, that's the other thing that people have been worried about over the years with microwaves. The other thing is they worry that they leave cold spots in food, which is open to bacteria. It's another
2: absolutely.
0: It's another thing about microwaves. You've got to make sure you really cook stuff in there.
1: Mm, piping hot. Love it. Absolutely love it, Lynn. Love it. Hey, I tell you
2: I'm with Callum. No.
1: Hey, don't apologise.
0: No, you don't have to apologise. No.
1: No, not at all.
0: I'm not like you. We've had microwaves in our kitchens over the years, but we're probably going to be getting rid of ours.
1: Oh, because the article says. Let me ask your wife if she's happy to get rid of it.
0: It frees up a heck of a lot of space as well.
1: And I know exactly what will happen. This will be what happens, Lynn.
0: What?
1: Callum will get rid of it. And then within, I reckon, 3 or 4 days, what do you reckon, Lynn? It'll be like,
2: he's going to buy an air fryer.
1: Oh, he's got an air fryer. He likes air fryer. But yeah, I tell you what, you can't be heating up your meal in like 3 minutes in an air fryer.
0: Well, you actually can heat your meal
1: in
0: up.
1: In 3 minutes.
0: Yes.
1: Rightio.
0: You actually can.
1: Okay, fine. I'm going to get a bowl of soup and I'm going to put in the air fryer for 3 minutes, in the microwave for 3 minutes, and let's just see which comes out hotter, shall we?
2: Okay. Yeah, we shall.
0: Let's do it. We shall.
1: Okay, Lynn, you're invited.
0: Just crank it up. You just crank your temperature up in your air fryer.
1: Yep. No, that's good. Let's do it.
0: At the same time, I can cook my garlic bread in the air fryer at the same time.
1: Oh, good on you. I'm so happy for you.
2: You can multitask it. Yep.
1: Oh, because you can't multitask very often anywhere else. Hey, cheers, Lynn. Thanks for chatting.
2: Oh, good. Have a good day, guys.
1: Same to you. Bye.
0: Have a great microwave-free day. So who else we got here?
1: Listen to you. Okay, so off the text, we have got use my microwave on the daily, don't have an air fryer. I'm with P. Every night to heat my milk for a hot chocolate, no extra dishes compared to a milk frother. This person says, I've never owned a microwave. That's Curry. I'm a 90s kid and use my microwave all the time, hardly ever use my air fryer. I'm with P. Don't use a microwave. I'm with Callum. Agree with P. Yes, I use my microwave. 100% on the weekly. Definitely a P. Use my microwave. Look, I think a lot of our hits listeners are still using a microwave.
0: They are. Yeah, it turns out. Mm-hmm. Yeah, it turns out.
1: So watch this space. I mean, maybe it will be, but like I say, if it looks like microwaves are going off the market, I'm going to stockpile them, so I'll always have a microwave in my life. What else do you do with leftovers?
0: You'll have a room dedicated to microwaves.
1: Yep. You want a microwave? I've got one.
0: The microwave room. Okay. This is David Guetta and Sia on the hits.

0: The Hits with Callum and P. We've been sort of doing our own little survey. Are microwaves still being used in Dunedin? Because apparently they are sort of slowly becoming a thing of the past. They're slowly being phased out in kitchens around the world.
1: Well, not my kitchen. And like I say, if it ever comes to the point that it's like no one's producing or manufacturing microwaves, I'm going to go stockpile them enough for the rest of my life.
0: What do they use in professional kitchens and restaurants to heat food quickly? Because they have a special thing, machine, don't they? That we don't use in domestic kitchens. I'm sure I've seen, like, they've got a special super ultra fast cooking machine.
1: Like a microwave.
0: And they've got a machine that freezes stuff quickly, don't they? I've seen it on MasterChef. You know, in the kitchens they use, you know, in commercial kitchens they have... It's not a microwave.
1: No, but it's something like that. Yeah. I do know what you mean, but it also crisps, I think. Because that's the other thing. If you've you've got a very well-cooked something to put in an air fryer, you're going to crisp it. It's going to get darker and darker, like burnt. Whereas a microwave, it's just heating. It's not crisping. But you can get crisping microwaves, you know.
0: No.
1: I've got one.
0: I'm sorry, that doesn't work.
1: Well, they do.
0: Or they don't.
1: Well, they
0: if they don't really nail it. They don't. Let's be honest.
1: Do you have a crisping microwave, Callum?
0: No, what do you...
1: Do you have a crisping microwave?
0: A crisping microwave.
1: Yes.
0: No, but I've bought the packets that you can.
1: So you can get microwaves that crisp also.
0: Okay. And yours does that?
1: Yes. I don't use it though because I'm too much of a hurry to eat. Look, we've got Ellie here. Hi, Ellie.
2: Hi.
1: Sorry, Mum and Dad are just having a wee argument at the moment over the microwave. For goodness' sake. Tell me, do you think microwaves are on the way out?
2: No, and they shouldn't be because it's needed. For lots of different reasons too.
0: What sort of reasons?
2: Well, I work in a childcare centre, so if you've got like a young baby or whatever and they are crying, and I'm talking about there's sometimes 5 or 10 babies at our childcare centre, when they need a bottle, they need a bottle. So you don't really have the time to heat it up on the oven in a pot, or you can't throw it in a air fryer or in the oven. So going to be the thing that's going to work.
1: Chuck it in the air fryer. That's brilliant. That's so funny. Hey, actually, Ellie, when you say baby's bottles, I used to do that with mine, but also I had a steriliser. It was a microwave steriliser. It was great.
2: Oh, yeah.
1: Which is way faster than, you know, imagine sterilising your bottles in an air fryer. You can't do that.
0: Someone else's text, I'm a P, how would I heat my wheat bag in an air fryer?
1: Exactly. Yeah. All the things you see. Yeah. Ellie, hey, thanks for chatting this morning. So you say the microwave will live on.
2: Yeah, it will live on, for sure.
1: I love that from you. See you later, bye.
0: Thanks, Ellie.
2: Bye.
0: Oh, well, maybe I won't throw ours out just yet. Hey, a Gold Coast boarding call coming up and Secret Life of Girls.
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17: In this update, Britain's Defence Ministry is looking into reports a Russian warship fired warning shots in the English Channel. Taxpayers have footed an $842,000 bill for the Christchurch mosque gunman's failed appeal. Customs has seized 8.3 million cigarettes in just 4 months. That's about 69,000 a day. And the White Ferns T20 World Cup title defence is now spiralling out of control after a 5-wicket defeat to Sri Lanka.
18: 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Early rain, possibly heavy, eases to showers and then gradually clears to fine spells today. Southwesterlies for Dunedin, the high just 10 and the low tonight is 3.
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0: Harry Styles on the hits in Dunedin. 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
3: Okay, did you hear it? Tell you what, Dean did and he was quick. Good morning, Dean. You're in the draw. Well done.
4: Good morning. Thank you.
3: Oh, so
0: you've got to pick a seat on our flight plan and that'll be your number for the draw for this trip for four to the Goldie.
4: Can I have seat 31, please?
3: Dean, yes you can. Your name is on seat 31. Well done.
4: Excellent. Hey, that's really exciting.
3: Good luck. Exciting.
0: Make sure you're listening next Friday because if we call your seat number, you have to be listening. You have to call back to win it.
4: Okay.
3: Good on you. Have a great day, Dean.
0: Another boarding call between 9 and 10 this morning to win this trip to the Gold Coast, including transfers and accommodation, and it's thanks to Dunedin Airport.
5: Let's go, girls.
3: Yes, it's time for Secret Life of Girls.
5: I'm Bex.
6: I'm Tabitha.
3: And I'm P, and here we go for another week. Any makeup for Callum to try on this week, Bex?
5: Oh, no, I thought I'd give him a break this week.
3: I'll tell you what, though, he talked about it. He talked about it non-stop, actual.
0: And
5: even
0: again?
5: In the staff room. Smooch.
0: Smooch, that's it.
5: Smooch.
0: Yeah. Yeah. Hey, anything that makes me look younger, I'm all for it.
5: No, so are we, to be fair.
3: If I could slap it all over my body, I would.
5: Yeah.
3: Okay, so no smooching this week. What have you got this week for us?
5: So last week I had a friend who gave me a gift for no reason, which was, don't you just love that? It just warms your heart, doesn't it? And it was this, I've bought it in because I'm very, got a tactile, got to, you know, be able to talk about something that I'm holding on to. It's a beautiful candle and it's and they're called Kindly, K-I-N-D-L-Y candles. This one is seaside and linen and there's just something nostalgic about it that just brings back nice memories of my childhood that, I just love it. And I had it burning over the weekend and the house just smells delicious. So then I thought, I better investigate this Kindly candles. So I went online and it's this gorgeous mother-daughter little business that they do from their own home. I think it's here in Dunedin. But some of the other flavours are whipped pistachio. So roasted pistachio buttercream. How amazing does that sound? But it's not all about girl smells. They have some interesting other smells or flavours, like there's one down here, and it's called red flannel, and it's whiskey wood-smoked leather. And I'm kind of thinking...
3: You're thinking Yellowstone, aren't you, right there?
5: I'm thinking Yellowstone. Yeah. Bit of crazy Beth, glass of wine.
0: I can smell that candle from here.
5: This one that I've bought in. I've just got it sitting next to me. But
0: sometimes candles smell, they almost smell, they're better not being burned.
5: Yes.
0: Yeah.
5: Yeah. But so if anyone's looking for a beautiful gift out there for someone special, I was given an amazing gift last week by Kindly Candles.
3: Nice.
5: So recommend, jump on the website. And have a wee buy up.
3: And also support like a small business, like a mother daughter. I love that.
5: Yeah.
3: I love that.
5: And local as well, from what I can see.
3: Can we have a look at the vessels? Because I think that's, I think for a lot of people, very cool. So it's got that very much that laboratory sort of, you know, dark brown glass jar look.
5: With the tin
3: lid. That's very cool. I like that.
5: That screws down.
6: Rustic looking label.
3: Nice.
5: Yeah. So I was so grateful to that very kind person for sharing their candle with me.
3: I love that. Well, that's Bex this week. Let's find out what Tab has got, and we'll do that next.

0: Kings of Leon on the hits. Hey, Callum and P, and it's 8:45. Wednesday means Secret Life of Girls.
1: And I love this. It's two parts. Now, this is part two. Tabitha, the floor is yours. What have you got this week?
2: Good morning. This week, I thought I would give mention to Vigo at the Custom House, where I went for brunch in the weekend. Have you guys been yet?
1: No. Now, tell me, I know this, owners of, I want to say,
2: yeah,
1: Luna. Let's go. Lock and Luna have now got their second restaurant.
2: Yeah, second site at the Custom House. So beautiful spot. I don't know if you guys recall, but Saturday morning was beautiful. The harbour was so flat. And I thought, actually, it would be great down there. So we went down, had seats at the window, so looking out over the harbour, and had a delicious brunch. So I had an omelette, but rogue from me, actually. Wouldn't usually go for an omelette.
1: What's your breakfast choice normally?
2: Usually like an eggs benny or anything with salmon. Yeah, but I don't know. I just felt like something a bit lighter.
1: Yep, sure.
0: Was that the tomato spinach caramelised onion one?
2: Yes, yeah. And the caramelised onion was
0: just looking
2: amazing.
0: At the menu.
1: Don't do that because I'll get hungry.
0: Same.
1: Yum.
0: Did you add the streaky bacon?
2: No, I actually didn't.
1: She kept it light.
2: Yeah.
1: To keep it light.
2: Controlled myself. But it's very cool. Their menu is, I think their motto is where land meets sea or something along those lines. So their menu is very seafood focused. So like they've got a nice chowder, prawns, blue cod on their lunch menu, and they had like all of their tables looked like they were booked for lunch. So obviously a little bit of a destination for weekend lunch and dinner. So yeah, beautiful spot, highly recommend. They've done a great job of the fit out, and there's even a nice wee courtyard there as well, so you can sit outside.
1: So during the time we'll be hearing of the odd restaurant in Dunedin closing down, this is exciting that we've got you know, people that are investing in our city and wanting to open. So I've always thought that venue is such a great venue.
2: Beautiful spot.
1: Yeah, absolutely. Yeah,
2: and heaps of parking as well. Like, I often go down to St Clair, but sometimes it's hectic down there on a Saturday, Sunday.
1: No, but it is.
2: Yeah.
1: Fact.
2: Yeah. Yeah. So, yeah, if you want to be close to the water and in the sun and have a nice meal, then, yeah, great option.
0: The trick with St Clair is just park a couple of blocks away and enjoy the walk.
2: Yes, I know. Yeah, or on the beach.
0: Problem is in Dunedin, we all get a bit greedy with our car parking kind of, you know, we think that we can park outside the door of every place.
1: Why can't I?
2: They not know I'm coming.
1: Yeah, exactly.
0: Park outside a residence house, they'll love that.
2: Yeah, you'd love that.
0: Yeah.
1: Yeah, Callum would love that. Hey, so what did the person that you're with or people you're with order? Like, could you compare their other meals?
2: Yes, Tim and his dad both got eggs benny with bacon and salmon.
1: Impressed?
2: Yeah, very good. Yeah, delicious food.
1: Oh, good stuff. And price point?
2: Pretty standard. I think it was $26. You probably know Callum on the menu.
0: Your omelette was 20.
2: Yeah, oh, bargain.
0: Yeah.
3: Yeah, did you have a wee coffee on the side that it was 26?
2: Yes, I did.
0: Sauteed mushrooms, $24. Churro pancakes, $23.
1: Oh, yeah, they sound good.
0: With cinnamon sugar, dulce de leche, and bruleed banana.
2: Yeah.
1: Bruleed banana.
0: This is good timing because I'm looking for a lunch destination at the moment.
2: Yeah, so check it out.
1: Are you going to take me out for lunch? Oh, that's special.
3: That's so special.
1: We could look out
0: the
1: harbour.
0: It was meant to be a surprise, actually.
1: Aww.
0: Yeah.
2: Sorry, I spoiled your surprise there, Callum.
1: Okay, the name of that candle brand again?
3: Kindly.
1: And
2: Vigo at the Custom House.
1: Love it. And that was Secret Life of Girls.
3: I'm Bex.
2: I'm Tabitha.
1: And I'm P.

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0: Shaboozy on the hits. Callum and P as we count down to the polar plunge for 2026.
1: Yes, and we cannot wait for Sunday. Of course, the plunge happens at midday sharp, which means get there around sort of just after 11. We've got some great prizes. We want to say a big thanks to the likes of Adams, our show sponsor, Wells Plant and Funland, Night and Day, Dunedin City Motors and Harbour Fish. We'll also have a bit of a cash prize for someone there. You just need to be listening, but more details on that on Sunday.
0: And it's perfect, actually, because Sunday is the shortest day of the year.
1: Oh, so it works out well.
0: It doesn't always fall polar plunge day. We try and keep it as close as we can to the middle shortest day of the year, but it is actually Sunday.
1: And you've got to remember the tides have got to play the ball too, because even if it works out well, if the tides aren't working, then we can't do it either. So this one's going to be a goodie.
0: Well, we should be, and there's heaps more sand back at St Clair Beach as well,
1: so
0: as even
1: good.
0: More than last year. So we might be right out the front of the Esplanade or the surf club, so it'll be perfect for viewing.
1: Yeah,
0: for all the wusses that don't go in.
1: And I reckon, do you know what? I reckon it should be paid.
0: We should just spray them with cold water anyway.
1: Pay to watch. What is that? Like pay per view.
0: Pay per view.
1: There you go. So bring your gold coin donation. We will have QR codes there so that you can donate, because it's all going, of course, to the St Clair Surf Lifesaving Club.
0: Fire truck there to warm us up afterwards.
1: Fire truck.
0: Love that. It's always good, isn't it?
1: It is. It is always good. So we'll see you there on Sunday.
0: The Polar Plunge, supported by The Hits.
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12: In this update, the mum of a Christchurch mosque attack victim is stunned after finding out taxpayers have spent over $1.3 million on Brenton Tarrant's legal fight. Rosemary Omar says the failed appeal alone, costing more than $842,000, is horrendous.
13: It's sort of a hollow feeling. It's a lot of money. In fact, mind-boggling money. And, you know, at the end of the day, we still have 51 people dead.
12: A report has found MB staff tried to hide rising costs on a scrapped border biometrics upgrade. Former Immigration Minister Andrew Little supports an investigation by the Public Service Commission.
14: It's likely that the Commission is going to have to look more deeply to see whether there are any sort of organisational cultural issues within the immigration section of MB.
12: There's a push to crack down on repeat drink drivers, including taking their cars off them. And an Auckland councillor has called out her own colleague, saying there's a toxic culture of bullying and intimidation at the council. Bo Byrne says it got so bad she's walked out of two meetings in the past week.
15: The Howick Ward councillor says politics is used as an excuse for poor behaviour and it is damaging to democracy. Council Chief Executive Phil Wilson has written to councillors reminding them about standards and professional obligations.
12: To sport, favourites France have taken a 1-0 lead over Senegal midway through the second half of their Football World Cup opener in New Jersey. Kylian Mbappe scored for the French in the 66th minute. And minimal changes for the Black Caps for the second test against England at the Oval starting tonight. Henry Nicholls has been given the nod to replace the now-retired Kane Williamson at first drop as the tourists try to level the series. And that's news and sport. A hash brown and bacon and egg McMuffin make mornings mmm. Welcome to the AM at Macca's.
16: And Dunedin's weather with Heatco. Check out their Facebook page for amazing home heating specials. Early rain, possibly heavy. Eases to showers and then gradually clears to fine spells today. Southwesterlies for Dunedin. The high just 10 and the low tonight is 3.
1: All over Dunedin. Callum and P on the heads.

Vance Joy, Riptide on the hits with Callum and Pete. I hope there's no riptides for the polar plunge. Well, don't worry, we won't be anywhere near them. We'll be swimming between the flags responsibly with, of course,

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1: Will be the safest polar plunge in the country because all of our lifesavers will be there, which is wonderful.
0: Well, they all go out in the water, don't they?
1: They do.
0: And patrol it. They keep a close eye on everybody.
1: Mm-hmm.
0: And that's always, you know, it's good peace of mind for the polar plunge on Sunday at St Clair Beach.
1: What I love this time of year, right, is the weather. I mean, it's cooler, isn't it? And you sort of think, oh, I don't want to get out and do anything. But there's so much happening around the city, including, of course, the celebration for Matariki here in Dunedin with our drone show that is happening once again. It was on last year and it's happening again this year.
0: It's on Matariki, so that's July 10, the Friday holiday. Matariki Mā Puaka. It's the drone show at Logan Park. Hundreds of drones in the sky above Dunedin are telling the stories of Puaka and Matariki, and it will be spectacular.
1: There's a bit of a concert later on in the evening by Tiki Tane, so it's going to be great. Kapahaka performances, food trucks, market stalls, loads and loads from the family from three. Now, this is a free event. We cannot stress that enough, but to kind of make it a bit special for some HITS families, we have got a drone zone. So if you would like to be in the drone zone and get hot drinks, light snacks, seating, craft corner for the kids, just text STARS right now to 4487 and you could be winning coming up in the next 15 minutes.
0: Nice. The HITS drone zone for the Matariki Mā Puaka drone show, July 10 in Dunedin with the HITS.

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1: Text us anytime, 4487. 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
0: Someone's asked about Secret Life of Girls this morning and the candles that Bex featured after 8:30. And the name of the Dunedin business?
1: Kindly.
0: Kindly, that's right. Our mother and daughter candles business.
1: Which is so sweet. To support a local business. I love that.
0: It's like they copied you and Charlotte.
1: Oh, Charlotte's candles. Yeah. I know.
0: Yeah, with assistance from Mum at times.
1: Oh, she was 12 when she started her business, my Charlotte. She's now 15. So Mum was quite hands-on, but it was great when she's old enough to do them on her own. But it's a great wee business, a wee hustle for, you know, a teenage girl, I think.
0: Melissa's texting about that, saying she remembers getting, 1 year ago, the candles made by P's daughter.
1: Aww.
0: Made in a beautiful white container with a lid. She still has it. Love heart, she says.
1: Well, Melissa, Charlotte does do refills, which is very good too. So just slip into our DMs if you'd like that. Or, of course, support kindly. Absolutely. It's great having, young teenage girls or boys doing a wee job and making money. Love it.
0: And there's probably so many of these little businesses based at home that we don't even know about, you know. Mm. How do you get your name out there these days for those sorts of things?
1: Well, look, let's just plant that seed, shall we? I think we could probably help some younger, like some businesses,
0: You can message us. Yeah, you can message us.
1: Why not?
0: Yeah. Whether it's candles or pottery or...
1: Not.
0: Whatever.
1: Whatever. Just let us know.
0: Yeah.
1: It's Callum and P's Whatever You Want promoted.
0: coming up, another boarding call to get you to the Gold Coast, thanks to Dunedin Airport and the hits.

0: The Hits with Callum and P. It's our boys, 660. I love it how the All Whites are top of their group at the World Cup, don't you? I just love it. And it's because yesterday Iran got a yellow card. So with the FIFA Fair Play rule coming into effect, that means we go top of the table because all the teams in our group drew yesterday. We scored two goals. It was a 2-2 draw in our game. The other game was 1-1. That's why we're top of the table at the World Cup.
1: And I like that, you know, because there is nothing worse when you watch a game or you participate in a game and one team, it's like the penalties in rugby, right, always being penalised. And it's actually quite good. It gets to the point that if you're a cleaner team on the field, then you're rewarded for it.
0: And that should be the case.
1: I think it should be the case because it's such a, you know, I know in rugby, you know, the yellow card, then they get sent off for 10 minutes, don't they? Red card, they're off. Whereas in football, though, it's just a yellow card and they play on. It's always confused me a little bit.
0: But, I mean, we're not going to probably say that very often in our lives. The All Whites lead their group at the FIFA World Cup. It just sounds great. I mean,
1: it does sound great.
0: And it's a fact. I'm not making it up. The other thing is, have you noticed there's a lot of players wearing pink boots at the World Cup? And it's because all the big football boot brands, your Nikes, your Adidas, that's the colour they're pushing at the moment. So they sent all the players free boots and they sent them pink ones. But that's not, it's the pink, the colour's called electric fuchsia.
1: Fuchsia.
0: F-U-C-H-S-I-A.
1: Mm-hmm.
0: That's the official colour. It's the hottest colour at the moment for football boots, and that's why you see them all wearing them in the World Cup.
1: Because they are free.
0: Well, that's what you do, don't you?
1: Isn't it funny how we go in cycles, though? Because I remember, like, your bright boots were in. I'm talking about football. And then all of a sudden, remember, it was like, one shoe was one colour, the other shoe was the other. And when you put them together, they'd sort of like ombre into. Then the black boot came back. It was like, let's go old school, black boots, black laces. And now, of course, it's what did you say, electric fuchsia or neon fuchsia? How we go in these cycles of, you know, different coloured boots. I mean, you see it on the basketball court. I noticed my favourite Nugget player, Ethan, had different shoes on Saturday night. Maybe we need to
0: go a different colour on left to right.
1: Well, no. So he had a different set of shoes on, totally different, because they stood out to me because they were
0: not looking
1: you know, they just look like running shoes, I'm not going to lie. So Ethan, my favourite Nugget player, maybe we need to get back to the old shoes just to get back that big W for Saturday night.
0: Remember Carlos Spencer was the first All Black to wear
1: coloured boots,
0: you know.
1: And I bet you they were yellow,
0: We all hated him for it down here, of course, because we loved to hate Carlos Spencer.
1: But I tell you what, he could bring me a toffee pop anytime
0: you
1: like.
0: Oh, yes, he could.
1: There you go. Hey, the FIFA World Cup, get amongst my team in the office suite, plays this afternoon at 1:00, and that would be Argentina.
0: Oh, well, your favourites for that. Good luck. My team plays tomorrow.
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8: 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Call Adams. They'll be there in a snap.

0: Taylor Swift on the hits with Callum and P live in Dunedin. Hayley's in after 10 o'clock.
1: 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Thanks to Dunedin Airport.
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0: Morning. You can choose a seat for our flight plan to go to the Gold Coast. This seat number will put you in the drawer, so it's important that you pick the right number, all right?
3: Fingers crossed they get the right number.
0: What seat do you want?
3: 19, please.
2: Okay, 19 is all yours. Make sure you are listening next Friday. If your number and name's called out, you'll have 3 minutes and 40 seconds to call back, because guess what? You're only 3 hours, 40 minutes away from the Gold Coast here in Dunedin.
3: No pressure to make sure I'm listening the entire morning.
0: Yeah, make sure. Set yourself a reminder. Who would you take if you won the prize?
3: My husband and my kids. My husband's actually Australian and his family is in Brisbane and inland from Brisbane, so it would be amazing to go and see them.
0: Perfect.
2: Oh, it seems too perfect, doesn't it?
0: Absolutely.
2: Are your passports up to date?
3: They are. We actually went over a few years ago to unfortunately say goodbye to his dad, so it would be amazing if we could go and have good memories.
2: Oh, I get it, Stacey. Oh, well, hey, good luck. Not long to wait. You could be winning that trip for 4 people to the GC.
3: Amazing. Thank you so much.
0: So many partners to thank. Dunedin Airport, Jetstar, Dreamworld, SkyPoint, The Breakers, The Tour Collective and Provenance for our boarding call to the Gold Coast.
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0: Bit of Nickelback on the hits.

0: It's the Hits with Callum and P, Zane and Sia, Dusk Till Dawn. There's a lot of dusk till dawn at the moment this time of the year, isn't there?
1: Yeah, there is. Gets dark quite early at night. Dark till late, man, in the morning.
0: 4:30 last night walking the dog. Dark.
1: Yeah. I laughed this morning earlier when you went, oh, and I took the dog for a walk last night. I'm like, are you doing night walks now? And you went, well, it was 4:30.
0: Yeah.
1: No, seriously though, if the kids are out playing even at 4:30, it is getting dark. If you're on your bike at that time of the night, maybe, you know, biking home from work, make sure you've got your lights on. There you go.
0: Absolutely. Yeah, and your gloves if you're walking your dog.
1: Oh, just not have your wee willies on.
0: Didn't know. Cobwee fingies.
1: That's not ideal. Well, a bit of housekeeping left to do. I've cleaned the coffee machine in the studio. Tick. The last bit of housekeeping to do is to let you know that Katrina and family are joining us in the Hits Drone Zone for, of course, the drone show as we celebrate Matariki next month. So well done, Katrina.
0: Hayley's next. Happy 83rd birthday, Barry Manilow, today. Have a great day in Dunners.
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4: In this update, the Immigration Minister says a handful of rogue officials misled her over a border biometric systems upgrade that's wasted more than $30 million. Reviews are underway, with MBE's Chief Executive Nick Blakely calling the situation deeply disappointing.
5: Most public servants that I deal with every day are committed to the purpose of the public service and committed to the values of integrity. It's overwhelmingly what I see across the public service.
4: There's shock at the huge cost of the Christchurch mosque attacker's failed appeal, with the bill hitting $842,000, and that's on top of $530,000 already spent on legal aid. The Herald's Anna Leask says a survivor who's lost a free counselling has called it appalling.
6: Which he hasn't been able to afford to do on top of his physiotherapy, so he's now not having all of the treatment that he arguably needs.
4: An Auckland man has died after an alleged assault in the city overnight. A 23-year-old's been arrested and is due in Auckland District Court today facing a murder charge. And police are frustrated the ex-partner of missing Christchurch woman Rowena Walker still won't talk, despite being the last person to see her alive. It's now been 10 months and police believe she's dead and was the victim of foul play. In sport, one of the tournament favourites have wrapped up an opening win at the Football World Cup. France have seen off Senegal 3-1 in New Jersey. The All Whites viral sensation Tim Payne is leaving the Wellington Phoenix and taking his 5.2 million Instagram followers to Olympia in Paraguay. And Kiwi doubles specialist Erin Routliffe has claimed victory over Serena Williams at the Berlin Tennis Open. And that's news and sport. A hash brown and bacon and egg McMuffin make mornings Welcome to the at Macca's. The Hits Dunedin weather with Heatco. 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A few showers gradually easing with fine spells increasing. We've got sou'westers at 3 is the overnight low. Tomorrow, beautiful day, fine and sunny. Westerly winds, 13 the high.
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Good morning. It's Hayley here on the Hits. Happy hump day. We made it to Wednesday. Come midday, we are that glorious halfway mark through the week, which means after midday, we're on the downhill for that glorious weekend. We're going to make it a good one. Great hit. Coolio, Gangster's Paradise coming up soon on the Hits.

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1: And how good's your acting, Paige? Do you reckon you'd be good at faking a sick day?
0: Do you know me?
1: Well, we're going to put it to the test this afternoon.
0: Hey, also, I've got a surprise in store for Maddie's 40 Before 40 list, and I'll reveal it after 3 this afternoon on The Hit.

the hits. So what do you want us to play on the playlist? You and everyone else that listens to the hits decides the music. We are different that way to every other radio station. So if you play our game Rate the Hits by texting the word music to our number 4487, I'll send you back a link to play, and you can win $250 to spend at Chemist Warehouse. It's the hits.

0: back on the playlist. Jimmy Eat World on the hits. We had a bunch of people from our workplace crowded around the telly and the screen yesterday watching FIFA Football World Cup. Our team, All Whites, took on Iran. If you haven't yet watched the game and you're wanting to close your ears now, we drew 2-2. Do you know this is only the third time we have ever qualified for a FIFA World Cup? 1982, and then there was a long stretch until 2010. Neither of those years we did particularly well. But who knows? Maybe this year is our year. I doubt it. Winning FIFA. Wouldn't that just be incredible if we did? Tupac and Dr. Dre, brilliant collab, up very soon on the hits.
1: Of the South. Callum and Pete on the hits.
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0: You're on the hits. We're also on iHeartRadio as well. Oh, I couldn't believe it when I saw this advertisement this morning. Shrek 5. I don't know. We've had four others that have come before it. But Shrek 5, the trailer has been dropped for this new film. It's coming out next year.
1: Do you know what that means?
2: I need a makeover. Get my arms yoked and my back jacked. My ass added. Maybe even tighten up my badonkadonk.
3: No, definitely not.
2: So what you're saying is
1: Shrek and Duncan off on another...
2: No, don't say it.
1: Who's all work friends?
2: That's not what this is.
0: It looks good, though. I am looking forward to seeing Donkey back. But you will have to pop it into your calendar. June 30th next year, okay? 2027. It's so long to wait. Surely it can't be better than the first one. The first one was just chef's kiss. And then usually they progressively get worse. So we'll see how it goes. Coming up after 11, we've got Old School Rihanna, SOS, and also a great country collab between Post Malone and Morgan Wallen, soon on the hits.
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10: In this update, an investigation's been launched after claims MB staff misled the immigration minister, wasting more than $30 million. MB's boss Nick Blakely says they're cooperating fully.
23: In parallel, I'm doing a stock take of all of our technology projects, strengthening our processes and governance around those and getting independent insurance.
10: The Canterbury Uni Student Association has owned up to a food poisoning outbreak that left more than 100 students sick in 2024 after eating shredded chicken. Investigators say it came down to unsafe food handling and they've pleaded guilty ahead of sentencing in December. Drink driving convictions are dropping overall, especially among teenagers, down more than 50% over the past 9 years. But older drivers are heading the wrong way, with rates up for those in their 30s and over 55s. And Customs has seized 8.3 million cigarettes in just 4 months. Minister Casey Costello says even with tougher enforcement, illegal tobacco is still flooding in.
24: We are working greater with our overseas partners, so we are seeing where the supply chain is coming from. The new mail centre has been highly effective.
10: In sport, Norway have snatched a 1-0 lead over Iraq in the first half of their Football World Cup game in Massachusetts. The 2022 World Cup golden boot, Kylian Mbappe, has scored twice for France in a 3-1 win over Senegal in New Jersey. And minimal changes for the Black Caps for the second test against England at the Oval starting tonight, apart from trying to replace 9,515 runs worth of experience. Henry Nicholls has been given the nod to replace the now-retired Kane Williamson at first drop as the tourists try to level the series. And Captain Tom Latham says paceman Matt Henry is expected to be fit to retain his place following a bout of back spasms. In that sport, I'm Bryn Rudkin. The Hits Dunedin weather with Heatco. Check out their Facebook page for amazing home heating specials. A few showers gradually easing with fine spells increasing. We've got sou'westers at 3 is the overnight low. Tomorrow, beautiful day, fine and sunny. Westerly winds, 13 the high.
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25: She's from Texas, I can tell by the way.
1: Love the Hits.

It's the Habs. We are just a few days out from a huge game of rugby with the Super Rugby Pacific Final. We've got Hurricanes and Chiefs taking on each other in the capital. It's going to be a huge match Saturday night. Pop it in the calendar. It's the Habs.

0: bands. I'm having a few people trying to sneak in very early for our concert world tour here at the Hits, where we can get you to Olivia Dean in Vegas, Foo Fighters in Brisbane, or Ed Sheeran in LA. Jacinda, it's coming up just after 12 o'clock.
1: Okay, thank you.
0: It's that.

0: Three Doors Down. It's back on the playlist, on the hits. We have zhuzhed things up. So if you're noticing a few more songs playing that you haven't heard in a long time, that's why. I found something yesterday that no one ever wants to find. I decided to finally tidy up the entrance of our house, and I found a bag, and I thought, what the heck is in this bag? And I opened it. Wet togs for three children from swimming lessons last month. They had mold all through them. It's completely destroyed. I put them through the wash anyway, but it's just, I think they're a write-off. You just never want to find that. And the stench as well. Like, it had kind of that chlorine-y but also mouldy smell too. So check your bags, okay? Because I'd hate to think how much it is. Just three togs worth and then three towels too. NSYNC, it's a guilty pleasure. It's a brilliant song. It's up soon. Bye, bye, bye on the hits.
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2: It's iconic. People have played it, shouting at the radio in their cars for years, and you have a crack this afternoon to win four Robbie Williams tickets. 4:45 we play. This is what happened yesterday.
3: Which term describes the distance around a circle?
4: Circumference.
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3: Which term refers to a word's emotional meaning beyond its definition?
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3: You did.
2: You gave it a red hot go. Yeah, she couldn't quite get it. But you can have your crack 4:45 today with the Hits Alpha Quiz. Coming up, Chad Kruger. Remember when all the cool guys were called Chad? He's coming up soon on the Hits.
0: The Hits.
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